92.7 WVLI, the greatest hits of all time, just past 7 o'clock. It is Greg O here till midnight. It's a Thursday, another rainy Thursday, of course. Gotta get used to that. But we're still bringing more hits on the way. It's the first day of October, so we got a little bit of something special for you. We got Toto on the way. We've got the Rolling Stones on the way. Chaka Khan. Here's Dave Mason. We just disagreed.

0: 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Greg O reminding you to listen, no matter what the weekday, to our very own Denny Case and the All 70s Lunch. 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
4: 92.7 WVLI weather for the Kankakee River Valley.
5: A little pressure to our south, and we have that cold front moving through during the overnight hours, so we've got a good chance of rain and maybe a few thunderstorms, and some of that rain could be heavy. Our overnight low in the mid-50s. We'll start off Friday with clouds, but we get clearing in the afternoon. Could be a little bit breezy. We'll be in the upper 60s. High pressure takes over on Friday night, clearing everything out. Then we've got a really nice weekend coming up. Upper 60s and sunny on Saturday. We're in the low 70s. It's sunny Sunday. I'm meteorologist Steve Hamilton.
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92.7 WVLI, the greatest hits of all time, middle of your 7 o'clock hour. It is Greg O till midnight, still bringing you your greatest hits of all time. We got more coming up from Alan O'Day. We got more from Culture Club. But right now, this song is so amazing that, Weezer wanted to cover it and do it exactly the same. It's Toto with Africa. It's 92.7 WVLI, the greatest hits of all time.

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Middle of your 7 o'clock hour with Greg O. Still got more coming up from Alan O'Day and the Culture Club. 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

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It's Greg L. back with more from Simon and Garfunkel and from Billy Joel. 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
4: The pressure to our south, and we have that cold front moving through during the overnight hours, so we've got a good chance of rain and maybe a few thunderstorms, and some of that rain could be heavy. Our overnight low in the mid-50s. We'll start off Friday with clouds, but we get clearing in the afternoon. Could be a little bit breezy. We'll be in the upper 60s. High pressure takes over on Friday night, clearing everything out. Then we've got a really nice weekend coming up. Upper 60s and sunny on Saturday. We're in the low 70s. It's sunny Sunday. I'm meteorologist Steve Hamilton.
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1: NBC News Radio, I'm Scott Carr. President Trump has been touting the successes of his administration regarding the U.S. economy as he stumps today for Republican candidates in Denton, Texas, addressing workers at the Peterbilt Motors facility. Trump said more Americans are working now than at any time in the nation's history, that the stock market is through the roof and poverty numbers are low. Following a botched execution attempt Wednesday, a Tennessee death row inmate is said to be in critical condition. Attorneys for Krista Pike say she's receiving life-saving medical care now after last night's failed attempt at administering lethal injections. New research shows Americans spent more than $160 billion last year using buy now, pay later plans. That from a group of economists at the Federal Reserve. They say such plans are increasingly being used by Americans for everyday expenses, like groceries and even rent. Scott Carr, NBC News Radio.
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Just past 8 o'clock, it's Thursday night with Greg O. A rainy Thursday. 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
8: The pressure to our south, and we have that cold front moving through during the overnight hours, so we've got a good chance of rain and maybe a few thunderstorms, and some of that rain could be heavy. Our overnight low in the mid-50s. We'll start on Friday with clouds, but we get clearing in the afternoon. Could be a little bit breezy. We'll be in the upper 60s. High pressure takes over on Friday night, clearing everything out. Then we've got a really nice weekend coming up. Upper 60s and sunny on Saturday. We're in the low 70s. It's sunny Sunday. I'm meteorologist Steve Hamilton.
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92.7 WCLI, the greatest hits of all time. Greg O, back with you till midnight. Got more coming up, including more from Peter Frampton. Biggie, don't get me. We got the Straight Cats on the way. Right now, it's Grand Funk Railroad. 92.7 WBLI, the greatest hits of all time.

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And this. Oh, here she comes. She's a man eater. 92.7 WVLI plays the greatest hits of all time, like this.

0: 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Biggie, I tried. I got more hits on the way, including more from Duran Duran. We got Pat Benatar on the way. And, of course, right now it's Peter Frampton with Baby, I Love Your Way. 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

92.7 WBLI, the greatest hits of all time, nearly 9 o'clock. It is officially a Thursday. Getting closer to the weekend, though. And don't forget to tune in on Friday and Saturday for Miller Lite pregame preview as we break down the matchups, the injury reports, and all that jazz as the Bears take on the Jets this Sunday. Right now, it's Sam and Dave with Soul Man on 92.

0: 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Mike Tamano in the morning with Rob West.
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6: Low pressure to our south, and we have that cold front moving through during the overnight hours, so we've got a good chance of rain and maybe a few thunderstorms, and some of that rain could be heavy. Our overnight low in the mid-50s. We'll start on Friday with clouds, but we get clearing in the afternoon. Could be a little bit breezy. We'll be in the upper 60s. High pressure takes over on Friday night, clearing everything out. Then we've got a really nice weekend coming up. Upper 60s and sunny on Saturday. We're in the low 70s. It's sunny Sunday. I'm meteorologist Steve Hamilton.
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92.7 WVLI, the greatest hits of all time. It's past 9 o'clock on this Thursday evening. 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

0: 92.7 WVLI, the greatest hits of all time. Just past 9 o'clock, it is a beautiful Thursday night. Greg O, reminding you, the Bears take on the Jets this week. 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
4: Low pressure to our south, and we have that cold front moving through during the overnight hours, so we've got a good chance of rain and maybe a few thunderstorms, and some of that rain could be heavy. Our overnight low in the mid-50s. We'll start off Friday with clouds, but we get clearing in the afternoon. Could be a little bit breezy. We'll be in the upper 60s. High pressure takes over on Friday night, clearing everything out. Then we've got a really nice weekend coming up. Upper 60s and sunny on Saturday. We're in the low 70s. It's sunny Sunday. I'm meteorologist Steve Hamilton.
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92.7 WVLI, the greatest hits of all time, middle of your 9 o'clock hour. It's a Thursday night with Greg L. Still got more coming up from Huey Lewis in the news. Right now, it's Bachman Turner Overdrive with Hey You. 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

92.7 WVLI, the greatest hits of all time. Middle of your 9 o'clock hour. It is Greg O. Back till midnight. More coming up from Tears for Fears. Got Queen on the way. Right now, it's the Hollies with Long Cool Woman in a Black Dress. Thursday night with Greg O. It's 92.7 WVLI, the greatest hits of all time.

92.7 WVLI, the greatest hits of all time. Getting closer to 10 o'clock. It's Greg O giving a shout out to this week's Workplace of the Week, the Kankakee County Humane Foundation in St. Anne. They were nominated by Jackie Boonsma. Now Jackie and some co-workers are being treated to some delicious food. 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Here's Sanford Townsend Band, Smoke from a Distant Fire.

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4: Low pressure to our south, and we have that cold front moving through during the overnight hours, so we've got a good chance of rain and maybe a few thunderstorms, and some of that rain could be heavy. Our overnight low in the mid-50s. We'll start on Friday with clouds, but we get clearing in the afternoon. Could be a little bit breezy. We'll be in the upper 60s. High pressure takes over on Friday night, clearing everything out. Then we've got a really nice weekend coming up. Upper 60s and sunny on Saturday. We're in the low 70s. It's sunny Sunday. I'm meteorologist Steve Hamilton.
5: 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Like this.

92.7 WBLI, the greatest hits of all time. Just past 10 o'clock on this beautiful, well, rainy Thursday. Every day's been rainy, but hey, every little thing she does is magic, according to the police. 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

0: 92.7 WVLI, the greatest hits of all time. Just past 10 o'clock on a Thursday night. It's Greg O. reminding you to join the Valley's Birthday Club. 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
5: The pressure to our south, and we have that cold front moving through during the overnight hours, so we've got a good chance of rain and maybe a few thunderstorms, and some of that rain could be heavy. Our overnight low in the mid-50s. We'll start on Friday with clouds, but we get clearing in the afternoon. Could be a little bit breezy. We'll be in the upper 60s. High pressure takes over on Friday night, clearing everything out. Then we've got a really nice weekend coming up. Upper 60s and sunny on Saturday. We're in the low 70s and sunny Sunday. I'm meteorologist Steve Hamilton.
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92.7 WVLI, the greatest hits of all time, middle of your 10 o'clock hour. Grego back on a Thursday night. Still got hits coming up from John Fogerty. Got Supertramp on the way, but right now it's Joan Jett. I love rock and roll. 92.7 WVLI, the greatest hits of all time.

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Fill up your 10 o'clock hour, Greg O, with much more to come. We got an hiring opportunity for you. We'll talk about that in just a bit. But right now, John Fogerty at center field. We're back on this beautiful, rainy Thursday. 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

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More coming up from Grand Funk and from the Go-Go's. But right now it's Rod Stewart. Here's Do You Think I'm Sexy? 92.7 WVLI, the greatest hits of all time.

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2: Low pressure to our south, and we have that cold front moving through during the overnight hours, so we've got a good chance of rain and maybe a few thunderstorms, and some of that rain could be heavy. Our overnight low in the mid-50s. We'll start off Friday with clouds, but we get clearing in the afternoon. Could be a little bit breezy. We'll be in the upper 60s. High pressure takes over on Friday night, clearing everything out. Then we've got a really nice weekend coming up. Upper 60s and sunny on Saturday. We're in the low 70s. It's sunny Sunday. I'm meteorologist Steve Hamilton.
3: 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Like this. And this. WVLI plays the greatest hits of all time, like this.

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1: NBC News Radio, I'm Scott Carr. President Trump is saying it's time for Iran to make a choice, accept a fair deal, or cease to exist. Telling reporters today more oil is flowing out of the Strait of Hormuz since even before of the start of the war with the U.S., and he claims the U.S. Navy fully controls the waterway. In Southern California, a woman still missing after a deadly helicopter crash off of Catalina Island. Family members say 45-year-old Catalina Hernandez was suffering from an allergic reaction when she boarded a medevac helicopter last night with her son and a medical team, L.A. Port Police Chief Thomas Gazzi.
2: All of us are committed to bringing the best possible closure.
1: The pilot and a nurse were killed. The chopper crashed into the water shortly after takeoff. New York Governor Kathy Hochul says she's lost confidence in the prosecutors involved in the alleged Cornell University frat house gang rape case. She's appointed State Attorney General Letitia James as a special prosecutor in the case. Scott Carr, NBC News Radio.
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92.7 WVLI, the greatest hits of all time. Just past 11 o'clock. That means less than an hour left in your Thursday. We're getting close to the weekend, y'all. And of course, we're going to talk about that in just a bit. But right now, it's a Grand Funk Railroad. Here's Bad Time on 92.7 WVLI, the greatest hits of all time.

0: 92.7 WVLI, the greatest hits of all time. Just past 11 o'clock, it is a Thursday night with Greg O. More coming up from Billy Joel and the Go-Go's. 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
4: We're pressure to our south, and we have that cold front moving through during the overnight hour, so we've got a good chance of rain and maybe a few thunderstorms, and some of that rain could be heavy. Our overnight low in the mid-50s. We'll start on Friday with clouds, but we get clearing in the afternoon. Could be a little bit breezy. We'll be in the upper 60s. High pressure takes over on Friday night, clearing everything out. Then we've got a really nice weekend coming up. Upper 60s and sunny on Saturday. We're in the low 70s and sunny Sunday. I'm meteorologist Steve Hamilton.
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92.7 WBLI, the greatest hits of all time. Getting closer to midnight. It's Greg O back with more hits to come. I still got a little bit left in the tank. We've got Eric Clapton on the way. We've got the Cars coming up in just a bit. But right now, here's the Pointer Sisters. I'm so excited. Officially a Thursday, getting closer to Friday. I'm excited too. 92.7 WBLI, the greatest hits of all time.

92.7 WBLI, the greatest hits of all time. It's time for me, Greg O, to get out of here. I'm back tonight from 7 till midnight to do it all over again. Until then, enjoy the show. It's so great. It's got to be late. WBLI's late show from midnight till 5 a.m. And I'll talk to you tonight. It's 92.7 WBLI, the greatest hits of all time.

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4: Low pressure to our south, and we have that cold front moving through during the overnight hours, so we've got a good chance of rain and maybe a few thunderstorms, and some of that rain could be heavy. Our overnight low in the mid-50s. We'll start off Friday with clouds, but we get clearing in the afternoon. Could be a little bit breezy. We'll be in the upper 60s. High pressure takes over on Friday night, clearing everything out. Then we've got a really nice weekend coming up. Upper 60s and sunny on Saturday. We're in the low 70s. It's sunny Sunday. I'm meteorologist Steve Hamilton.
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1: NBC News Radio, I'm Scott Carr. President Trump has been touting the successes of his administration regarding the U.S. economy, stumping for Republican candidates at a campaign rally in Durant, Oklahoma tonight.
2: Since I took office, we've created more than 1 million private sector jobs and more.
1: Following a botched execution attempt Wednesday, a Tennessee death row inmate is said to be in critical condition. Attorneys for Krista Pike say she's receiving life-saving medical care now after last night's failed attempt at administering lethal injections. Her attorneys now call for Governor Bill Lee to commute her sentence. New York Governor Kathy Hochul says she's lost confidence in the prosecutors involved in the alleged Cornell University frat house gang rape case. So she's taking the case out of their hands in a statement tonight, citing new information that she says raises serious questions about the investigation conducted by the Cornell Police Department. Scott Carr, NBC News Radio.
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2: We're closer to our south, and we have that cold front moving through during the overnight hours, so we've got a good chance of rain and maybe a few thunderstorms, and some of that rain could be heavy. Our overnight low in the mid-50s. We'll start on Friday with clouds, but we get clearing in the afternoon. Could be a little bit breezy. We'll be in the upper 60s. High pressure takes over on Friday night, clearing everything out. Then we've got a really nice weekend coming up. Upper 60s and sunny on Saturday. We're in the low 70s. It's sunny Sunday. I'm meteorologist Steve Hamilton.
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4: Low pressure to our south, and we have that cold front moving through during the overnight hours, so we've got a good chance of rain and maybe a few thunderstorms, and some of that rain could be heavy. Our overnight low in the mid-50s. We'll start on Friday with clouds, but we get clearing in the afternoon. Could be a little bit breezy. We'll be in the upper 60s. High pressure takes over on Friday night, clearing everything out. Then we've got a really nice weekend coming up. Upper 60s and sunny on Saturday. We're in the low 70s. It's sunny Sunday. I'm meteorologist Steve Hamilton.
0: 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Like this. And this. 92.7 WVLI plays the greatest hits of all time. 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
1: NBC News Radio, I'm Tammy Trujillo. President Trump is urging supporters to come out to vote in November. Speaking at a campaign rally in Durant, Oklahoma, Thursday, Trump said the last time the radical left was in power, they gave the U.S. the worst inflation in the nation's history. Trump's stop in Oklahoma is part of a broader tour touting the economy ahead of the midterms. There are a lot of questions after the Tennessee death row inmate who survived an execution by lethal injection attempt is now in critical condition. Krista Pike's attorneys say she's receiving life-saving medical care. Her attorneys are now calling for Governor Bill Lee to commute her sentence. Kroger employees are getting a new look with new uniforms rolling out across the grocery chain. Kroger says the changes were based on feedback from customers and employees who say the new look makes workers easier to spot. It's the company's first mandatory dress code change in a decade, affecting nearly 400,000 employees. Tammy Trujillo, NBC News Radio.
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2: Low pressure to our south, and we have that cold front moving through during the overnight hours, so we've got a good chance of rain and maybe a few thunderstorms, and some of that rain could be heavy. Our overnight low in the mid-50s. We'll start off Friday with clouds, but we get clearing in the afternoon. Could be a little bit breezy. We'll be in the upper 60s. High pressure takes over on Friday night, clearing everything out. Then we've got a really nice weekend coming up. Upper 60s and sunny on Saturday. We're in the low 70s. It's sunny Sunday. I'm meteorologist Steve Hamilton.
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0: 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Mike Tamano in the morning with Rob West.
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3: Mike and Rob. Meet Mike and Rob. They're the guys in the morning on the radio from the town of Bourbonnais. They're going to play some songs and say some jokes.
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0: clearing in the afternoon. Could be a little bit breezy. We'll be in the upper 60s. High pressure takes over on Friday night, clearing everything out. Then we've got a really nice weekend coming up. Upper 60s and sunny on Saturday. We're in the low 70s. It's sunny Sunday. I'm meteorologist Steve Hamilton.
1: 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Like this.
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3: The pressure to our south, and we have that cold front moving through during the overnight hours, so we've got a good chance of rain and maybe a few thunderstorms, and some of that rain could be heavy. Our overnight low in the mid-50s. We'll start off Friday with clouds, but we get clearing in the afternoon. Could be a little bit breezy. We'll be in the upper 60s. High pressure takes over on Friday night, clearing everything out. Then we've got a really nice weekend coming up. Upper 60s and sunny on Saturday. We're in the low 70s. It's sunny Sunday. I'm meteorologist Steve Hamilton.
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3: Low pressure to our south, and we have that cold front moving through during the overnight hours, so we've got a good chance of rain and maybe a few thunderstorms, and some of that rain could be heavy. Our overnight low in the mid-50s. We'll start off Friday with clouds, but we get clearing in the afternoon. Could be a little bit breezy. We'll be in the upper 60s. High pressure takes over on Friday night, clearing everything out. Then we've got a really nice weekend coming up. Upper 60s and sunny on Saturday. We're in the low 70s. It's sunny Sunday. I'm meteorologist Steve Hamilton.
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1: NBC News Radio, I'm Tammy Trujillo. President Trump says it shouldn't be very difficult to execute a death row inmate. Trump made the comment Thursday when he was asked by a reporter about the botched execution of Krista Pike in Tennessee. She survived two lethal injections on Wednesday. Tennessee Governor Bill Lee has put executions in the state on hold for the rest of the year. The government's monthly jobs report will be released later on this morning. Most analysts are expecting a drop from August, which saw the economy add 162,000 new jobs. That number is likely to have fallen to about 84,000 in September. Verity is looking to get off to a big start at the weekend box office. The film stars Anne Hathaway and is an adaptation of a Colleen Hoover novel. It's projected to make between $30 and $35 million in its debut. Also new this weekend is Digger, starring Tom Cruise, which will compete with the likes of Heart of the Beast, Resident Evil, and Primetime for second. Tammy Trujillo, NBC News Radio.
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2: We're closer to our south, and we have that cold front moving through during the overnight hour, so we've got a good chance of rain and maybe a few thunderstorms, and some of that rain could be heavy. Our overnight low in the mid-50s. We'll start on Friday with clouds, but we get clearing in the afternoon. Could be a little bit breezy. We'll be in the upper 60s. High pressure takes over on Friday night, clearing everything out. Then we've got a really nice weekend coming up. Upper 60s and sunny on Saturday. We're in the low 70s. It's sunny Sunday. I'm meteorologist Steve Hamilton.
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3: Low pressure to our south, and we have that cold front moving through during the overnight hours, so we've got a good chance of rain and maybe a few thunderstorms, and some of that rain could be heavy. Our overnight low in the mid-50s. We'll start on Friday with clouds, but we get clearing in the afternoon. Could be a little bit breezy. We'll be in the upper 60s. High pressure takes over on Friday night, clearing everything out. Then we've got a really nice weekend coming up. Upper 60s and sunny on Saturday. We're in the low 70s. It's sunny Sunday. I'm meteorologist Steve Hamilton.
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1: NBC News Radio, I'm Mark Mayfield. More U.S. forces are headed to the Middle East as President Trump issues a dire warning to Iran. Reports say a Marine Expeditionary Unit and the USS Theodore Roosevelt are headed to the region. The news comes as President Trump said it's time for Iran to make a choice, accept a fair deal or cease to exist. Former U.S. Olympian David Hearn is officially free of any prosecution related to the Lincoln Memorial Reflecting Pool. Chris Caraggio has more.
2: A Washington, D.C. judge dismissed the case with prejudice on Thursday, permanently blocking federal prosecutors from charging Hearn again. The 67-year-old was arrested earlier this year and initially accused of vandalizing the reflecting pool when he removed a piece of peeling paint from the water. I'm Chris Caraggio.
1: And according to a recent Gallup poll, a record low number of people say a college education is very important. Mark Mayfield, NBC News Radio.
3: Well, pressure to our south, and we have that cold front moving through during the overnight hour, so we've got a good chance of rain and maybe a few thunderstorms, and some of that rain could be heavy. Our overnight low in the mid-50s. We'll start on Friday with clouds, but we get clearing in the afternoon. Could be a little bit breezy. We'll be in the upper 60s. High pressure takes over on Friday night, clearing everything out. Then we've got a really nice weekend coming up. Upper 60s and sunny on Saturday. We're in the low 70s. It's sunny Sunday. I'm meteorologist Steve Hamilton.
0: 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Like this. And this.
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2: Low pressure to our south, and we have that cold front moving through during the overnight hours, so we've got a good chance of rain and maybe a few thunderstorms, and some of that rain could be heavy. Our overnight low in the mid-50s. We'll start off Friday with clouds, but we get clearing in the afternoon. Could be a little bit breezy. We'll be in the upper 60s. High pressure takes over on Friday night, clearing everything out. Then we've got a really nice weekend coming up. Upper 60s and sunny on Saturday. We're in the low 70s. It's sunny Sunday. I'm meteorologist Steve Hamilton.
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I woke last night to the sound of thunder. How far off, I sat and wondered. Started humming a song from 1962. Ain't it funny how the night moves? When you just don't seem to have as much to lose. Strange how the night moves.

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3: The cold front is moving off to our south and east. We will have some lingering clouds for a while, but clearing up as we get into the later parts of the day. We'll be in the upper 60s. Little windy, gusts around 20 miles an hour. Overnight looks pretty good, clear in mid 40s, and then we get a really nice

0: 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I'm meteorologist Steve Hamilton.
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0: Four plans accounted for about half of that spending, with use of those plans up nearly 80% since 2023. Financial experts warn consumers to read the fine print, understand how missed payments could affect their credit, and avoid taking on multiple plans they can't afford. I'm Tammy Trujillo.
1: And NASA's Crew 13 mission is now aboard the International Space Station after launching from Florida Thursday morning. Mark Mayfield, NBC News Radio.
2: The cold front is moving off to our south and east. We will have some lingering clouds for a while, but clearing up as we get into the later parts of the day. We'll be in the upper 60s. Little windy, gusts around 20 miles an hour. Overnight looks pretty good, clear in mid-40s, and then we get a really nice weekend. Temperatures will be warming up to about 68 for the high on Saturday. It'll be sunny, and then we're in the low 70s and sunny on Sunday. I'm meteorologist Steve Hamilton.
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92.7 WVLI, Rise and Shine here on this early Friday morning. It's Denny Case in for Mike Tamano once again. He'll be back with you on Monday. Eddie Money together with Ronnie Spector on this. Take Me Home Tonight on 92.7 WVLI, the greatest hits of all time.

0: 92.7 WVLI, the greatest hits of all time with Denny Case. In for Mike Tamano once again. Uncle Mikey's back on Monday, though. Hey, coming up later this morning, Kankakee County State's Attorney Jim Rowe, he's going to be hosting a fallen firefighters memorial ceremony, and you're invited. Everybody's invited to this. It's to honor their sacrifice and remember their service. It's scheduled to start at 11 a.m. on the front lawn of the Kankakee County Courthouse. It's been raining a lot this week, though. They say if the rain should pose a problem at that time, they'll move it over to the Knights of Columbus, okay, which is like just across the street from the courthouse lawn. But either way, it's going to be happening. Letting you know about it here on 92.7 WVLI. Opa!
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4: The cold front is moving off to our south and east. We will have some lingering clouds for a while, but clearing up as we get into the later parts of the day. We'll be in the upper 60s. Little windy, gusts around 20 miles an hour. Overnight looks pretty good, clear in mid-40s, and then we get a really nice weekend. Temperatures will be warming up to about 68 for the high on Saturday. It'll be sunny, and then we're in the low 70s and sunny on Sunday. I'm meteorologist Steve Hamilton.
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92.7 WVLI with Denny Case in for Mike Tamano. 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Of course, Chris Nichols filling in for that today. He'll give you a couple chances to win from Jersey Mike subs. 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

0: NBC News Radio, I'm Mark Mayfield. More U.S. forces are headed to the Middle East as President Trump issues a dire warning to Iran. Reports say a Marine Expeditionary Unit and the USS Theodore Roosevelt are headed to the region. Americans spent more than $160 billion using buy now, pay later plans last year, according to research from Federal Reserve economists. Tammy Trujillo has details.
1: Experts say these plans are being used more and more for everyday expenses, everything including groceries, bills, transportation, and even rent. Pay-in-4 plans accounted for about half of that spending, with use of those plans up nearly 80% since 2023. Financial experts warn consumers to read the fine print, understand how missed payments could affect their credit, and avoid taking on multiple plans they can't afford. I'm Tammy Trujillo.
0: And NASA's Crew 13 mission is now aboard the International Space Station after launching from Florida Thursday morning. 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
2: 92.7 WVLI weather for the Kankakee River Valley.
3: The cold front is moving off to our south and east. We will have some lingering clouds for a while, but clearing up as we get into the later parts of the day. We'll be in the upper 60s. Little windy, gusts around 20 miles an hour. Overnight looks pretty good, clear in mid-40s, and then we get a really nice weekend. Temperatures will be warming up to about 68 for the high on Saturday. It'll be sunny, and then we're in the low 70s and sunny on Sunday. I'm meteorologist Steve Hamilton.
4: It's 60 degrees here on this Friday morning in the Kankakee River Valley.
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92.7 WVLI, the greatest hits of all time with Denny Case. And the Bears are going to be taking on the New York Jets this Sunday. Of course, you can hear it all on this station, brought to you by the Kankakee Area YMCA, Essential Smoothies, Drolley Chevrolet Buick of Piatone, and First Trust Bank. 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It's the Guess Who with Laughing here on 92.7 WVLI.

92.7 WVLI, the greatest hits of all time, the Kankakee County Museum. That's going to be the place to be tonight for Spirits on the Screen. They got a Halloween movie night. They're showing Ghostbusters 2 at 6:30, but their event starts at 5:30. They're going to, I think, have some paranormal investigators out there. To watch the movie, it's free, but you can spend 10 bucks, buy an extra bundle, get a raffle ticket, popcorn, soda, and candy, and a seat up front. 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Let's head down Baker Street with Jerry Rafferty. What?

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5: The cold front is moving off to our south and east. We will have some lingering clouds for a while, but clearing up as we get into the later parts of the day. We'll be in the upper 60s. Little windy, gusts around 20 miles an hour. Overnight looks pretty good, clear in mid-40s, and then we get a really nice weekend. Temperatures will be warming up to about 68 for the high on Saturday. It'll be sunny, and then we're in the low 70s and sunny on Sunday. I'm meteorologist Steve Hamilton.
6: We're at 60 degrees on a Friday morning here in the Kankakee River Valley.
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1: 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Clearing skies today, high about 70. Complete look at the forecast coming up. Checking your WVLI news this Friday morning, I'm Rob West. Kankakee County State's Attorney Jim Rowe announced Thursday that his office received word this week that the 3rd District Appellate Court of Illinois recently upheld the murder convictions of Dee Eastman and Philip Horrell. Eastman was convicted of murder and sentenced to life in prison in 1990 after he shot and killed a woman on the street in front of a Kankakee school, then shot and wounded Bradley Police Officer Jeff Hackley and Kankakee City Detective Sergeant Larry Osinga. Horrell was sentenced to life in prison after he pled guilty to the 2013 stabbing death of Dr. James Goldenstein and wounding of his wife, Betty. Horrell stabbed the couple less than 48 hours after being released from prison on parole. In a Facebook post, Rowe says that the ruling by the appellate court means the two will serve the remainder of their life sentences in prison. Kankakee County State's Attorney Jim Rowe hosting the annual Fallen Heroes Memorial Ceremony at 11 o'clock this morning on the courthouse lawn.
2: Every fallen firefighter was responding to a call, and they knew full well the risks. So we gather annually to respond to a different call, the call to remember them. Because behind every one of those names was not only a firefighter, but also their family, their department, and a community that was forever changed by their loss. So we hope you'll join us to remember them, to say their names, and to make sure that their families know that we haven't forgotten and we never will.
1: Not expected to rain today, but if it does, Rose says the ceremony will be moved inside to the Knights of Columbus Hall on Indiana Avenue. According to the book Folklore, Customs, Legends, and Mythology, we have now entered the Bewitching Month, and there are food-related things that you can do for protection. Bree Tennis has more.
3: To keep demons at bay, Romanians eat lots of garlic. Latin cultures scatter onions near windows to ward off the evil eye. To reverse evil in general, Eastern European cultures sprinkle grated horseradish over thresholds. Persians believe pomegranates protect against dark forces, and in Japanese culture, red beans have pure exorcism power. All fun traditions, but there's no scientific proof any of this will do anything. But it couldn't hurt. I'm Bree Tennis.
4: NBC News Radio, I'm Michael Kastner. President Trump says it shouldn't be very difficult to execute a death row inmate. Trump made the comment Thursday when he was asked by a reporter about the botched execution of Krista Pike in Tennessee. She survived two lethal injections on Wednesday. More U.S. forces are heading to the Middle East as President Trump issues a dire warning to Iran. Reports say a Marine Expeditionary Unit and the USS Theodore Roosevelt are heading to the region, which would bring the total number of carriers in the area to three. The NASCAR Cup Series playoffs roll into Sin City this weekend. More from Tammy Trujillo.
5: The field squares off in the South Point 400 at Las Vegas Motor Speedway on Sunday. Kyle Larson leads the chase standings after securing victories in two of the last three races. Denny Hamlin, Christopher Bell, Joey Logano, and Ryan Bailey round out the top five of 16 eligible drivers vying for the championship.
4: I'm Michael Kastner.
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1: In sports, Major League Baseball playoffs continue tomorrow. The White Sox take on the Guardians in the first game of the American League Championship Series. Sox went 7-6 against the Guardians in the regular season. The game scheduled to start at noon tomorrow in Cleveland. Browns beat the Steelers last night 27-24 in Thursday Night Football. Blackhawks winless on the young season after losing to the Mammoth 6-0 in Salt Lake City Thursday night. Hawks visit Buffalo tomorrow night. College football, the Illini host Purdue tomorrow. Notre Dame visits North Carolina. Northwestern hosts Penn State. NASCAR is in Las Vegas for the South Point 400 on Sunday. And the Bears host the Jets on Sunday. You can hear that game. Follow the Bears all season long right here. Your 92.7 WVLI forecast. Clouds this morning, clearing this afternoon. High today about 70. Clear skies overnight with a chance fog toward morning. Overnight low 45. Patchy fog tomorrow morning, then sunshine the rest of the day, high about 70, sunshine 75 on Sunday. 62, Watseka, 60 in Wilmington, splitting the difference at 61 degrees in Kankakee. That is a check of your WVLI news here on this Friday morning. Have a good rest of your day and a great weekend. Be safe, everybody. I'm Rob West.
8: Thank you, Rob. And it's Denny Case in for Mike Tamano once again. Uncle Mikey going to be back with you on Monday. He's enjoying that extended congratulatory type of, just a little break. I think he's hunting or something. But anyway, here with you up until 10 o'clock this morning. Then, of course, Chris Nichols will be filling in for the midday show, and he'll be your host for the All 70s lunch today, giving you a couple chances to win from Jersey Mike's subs. 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

92.7 WVLI, the greatest hits of all time with Denny Case here in for Mike Tomato on this Friday morning. We're going to take a look at local sports here in just a bit. Plus, we've got our mashup, Uncle Mikey's Friday mashup with a chance to win from Dairy Queen today. We'll start giving you those clues around, just before the commercial break coming up here. Around 8:15, we'll give you the fifth and final clue and give you a... piece of song, give you a chance to call in. First person to correctly name all five songs is going to win from Dairy Queen today. As you heard Rob West mention, the Kankakee County State's Attorney Jim Rowe has the something going on the courthouse lawn today. 11 a.m., the Fallen Firefighters Memorial. It's to honor their sacrifice and remember their service. Now, I was reading on Facebook here that if it should happen to start raining or whatever, anything to damper the ability to do it on the courthouse lawn, they've got a plan in place to move it over to the Knights of Columbus. But it's open to the public, and it is planned for the courthouse lawn. The Turtles with Happy Together here on 92.7 WVLI.

0: 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Denny Case in for Mike Tamano. 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Kia of Bradley wants to see you in a Kia. Bishop McNamara girls flag football earned a postseason victory in the IHSA quarterfinals over Plainfield South 27-7 to advance to face Normal University. Bradley Bourbonnais is going to play Joliet West at BBCHS. Tonight it's week seven of high school football. Some of the area games include Bishop McNamara hosting Wheaton Academy, Bradley Bourbonnais at Crete Monee, and Bloom at Kankakee, Lyle at Mantino, and Moments at Salt Fork. Your local sports brought to you by Kia. And Rob, I think out of my character, I think I'm going to be sitting at a football game tonight, the one at Kankakee.
1: Oh, yeah?
0: Yeah, the girl, Jessica, she's got her 20th class reunion, class of 2006.
1: Nice.
0: And she's been talking all about a parade that they're going to be in. I thought that was going to be in the evening. I'm looking at their page. That's 11:30 this morning. So,
1: well, you better get over there.
0: I guess I'll miss the parade, but they got some tailgating, football game. Their reunion goes like all weekend long. A big dance tomorrow night, and then a picnic on Sunday. So, I'm going to be meeting people that I didn't know.
1: Well, good.
0: Yeah, we'll be friendly. Yeah.
1: Always good to say hi to folks you don't know.
0: So, Did you get some rest yesterday?
1: Not really.
0: No?
1: No. No. I had originally taken yesterday off because my wife had a procedure to do. That this awards dinner just happened to fall the night before that. So I was off yesterday anyway, whether we were going to the awards dinner or not. So.
0: Well, I hope everything went good.
1: That was nice.
0: It would have been tough for you to be out there in Springfield and then come here for the morning show.
1: It would have been. I didn't get home till midnight on Wednesday night, so...
0: So we already know what the outcome was, but why don't you paint us the picture of how the night went?
1: Well, I mean, so this was for markets outside of Chicago. It was the Silver Dome Awards for the state awards they're giving out, and they gave out a lot of awards for news stories and for all kinds of things for both TV and for radio. And so it was, they did a really good job of keeping the awards banquet moving, but a lot of radio people there. We sat at a table, one of the general managers from WGN-TV was at our table, so we got to sit and chat with him a lot over the evening. It was a lot of fun. It was a good evening. A lot of radio people from just around the state.
0: Making good connections and eating all the deviled eggs.
1: Not me. I hate deviled eggs. But Mike ate plenty for both of us.
0: We were all keeping up on the Facebook page. That was really cool how you guys kept the live videos going.
1: Yeah.
0: So we could see how the night was.
1: Yeah, we were going to do one on the way home, but it was you would see nothing. It was dark. So
0: on the way there, Mike was kind of driving like a grandpa. Seen that.
1: I'm telling you.
0: you were zoomed in on the speedometer.
1: Final, after a little while. So that was, we had actually been on I-55 for a little bit, and I'm looking at the speedometer, and he's like doing 55. And I'm like, Mike, you do know the speed limit's 70 here, right? And he's like, yeah. He said, I drive like a grandpa. I'm like, I'm just saying, dude, we got to get there today sometime. the thing starts at 5:30. I don't know what to tell you, Mike. So,
0: well, congratulations. Dude.
1: Thank you. It was a good evening. They had a lot of, whew, and I don't know if... Oh, if anybody's ever been to something similar, you know, where you get an award for something with that you've done. But so they were trying to keep things moving, which they did. And I don't know if you saw Mike's post where he posted where they showed the other stations that were up for morning show of the year, like Mike and I were. But they put the logos of the radio stations at the bottom for the nominees. And then with the winner, they were supposed to put up the logo for the radio station that won. And so they said, you know, best morning show in the state. And they showed the logos of the three radio stations that were up for best morning show of the year. And it was some radio station down around Quincy. There was us. And there was a radio station, I believe, over near Morris. And they said, and the winner, you know, is WVLI, Mike and Rob in the morning. and they showed the logo for LPO, LaSalle Peru, which wasn't any of the three that were nominated, and wasn't us. So they had their technological issues.
0: I was confused when I watched that part. I'm like, wait, that's not our logo. And then,
1: no.
0: And then I believe I saw in the comments section that a wrong name was put on the award, too.
1: Mm-hmm.
0: But that's going to get fixed.
1: Yeah, they put the wrong name on the award, too. They're fixing that. They're going to send it to us.
0: All right.
1: The trophy. And apparently that was a problem that was endemic in the evening. They had wrong names on a lot of the trophies, apparently.
0: Well, it made for good storytelling.
1: So we'll be getting our trophies at a later date.
0: A chance to win from Dairy Queen today. It's Friday. That means Uncle Mikey's Friday mashup. And if you've been listening to Mike and Rob in the morning, you know how this all works. We're going to give you your first piece of your mashup right here. So keep track of them, my friend. At 8:15, we give you the fifth and final and your chance to call in, correctly name all five, and win something from Dairy Queen. So here's your first one.
1: Nice.
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12: 92.7 WVLI weather for the Kankakee River Valley.
0: Looks like we're going to have some clouds this morning, clearing up in the afternoon. High nearing 70 degrees. Clear skies in the overnight hours. A chance of some fog toward morning and an overnight low of 45. More patchy fog tomorrow morning. Then sunshine the rest of the day and a high of 70. Sunshine and 75 on Sunday. Right now, 57 degrees here in the Kankakee River Valley.
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0: 92.7 WVLI, where local news always comes first. 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Clearing skies today, high about 70. Complete look at the forecast is coming up. Checking your WVLI news this Friday morning, I'm Rob West. Illinois State Police report a routine traffic stop in Kankakee Wednesday night led to the arrest of a Moments man on multiple drug charges. Jake Lamore has the details.
1: Rob, according to reports, ISP troopers pulled over a black Honda at Poplar Avenue and Hickory Street around 7:30 Wednesday night for an Illinois vehicle code violation. A search of the vehicle turned up several pounds of cannabis products. The driver, 19-year-old Emerson J. McAndrews of Moments, was placed under arrest and charged with cannabis trafficking, more than 5,000 grams, and possession of cannabis with intent to deliver more than 5,000 grams. I'm Jake Lamore.
0: Kankakee County Chamber of Commerce held its annual State of the Municipality event at the Majestic in downtown Kankakee Thursday. President and CEO Kelsey Post said it was the second year for their event.
2: Each year we're open to different mayors to have the opportunity to speak.
0: Post says over 200 people attended yesterday's events. The last occurrence of Kankakee Park cleanup for the season scheduled for tomorrow. Organizer Stephanie Vanderwide has the details.
3: Currents of Kankakee will be at Bird Park this Saturday from 9 to 11 for our final cleanup of the season, and we would love to have you there. We'll be picking up debris and beautifying the park. At the end of the cleanup, we're going to have a special thank you to all of our wonderful volunteers. See you
0: Trash
3: Saturday.
0: Grabbers, trash bags, and gloves, as well as water, will be provided.
4: NBC News Radio, I'm Michael Kastner. President Trump says it shouldn't be very difficult to execute a death row inmate. Trump made the comment Thursday when he was asked by a reporter about the botched execution of Krista Pike in Tennessee. She survived two lethal injections on Wednesday. The Indian pilot who landed a passenger plane after being stabbed mid-flight says he couldn't let everybody else die. Smit Muchhar was the captain of a Fly Dubai passenger plane that was taking 174 people from Dubai to Israel earlier this week when he was stabbed in the cockpit by his co-pilot, who was subdued by passengers. The government's new monthly jobs report will be released this morning. More from Tammy Trujillo.
5: Most analysts are expecting a drop from August, which saw the economy add 162,000 new jobs. That number's likely to have fallen to about 84,000 in September.
4: Stock futures are on the rise. Michael Kastner, NBC News Radio.
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0: In sports, Major League Baseball playoffs continue tomorrow. The White Sox take on the Guardians in the first game of the American League Championship Series. Sox went 7-6 against the Guardians in the regular season. The game scheduled to start at noon tomorrow in Cleveland. Browns beat the Steelers last night 27-24 in Thursday night football. Blackhawks winless on the young season after losing to the Mammoth 6-0 in Salt Lake City Thursday night. Hawks visit Buffalo tomorrow night. College football, the Illini host Purdue tomorrow. Notre Dame visits North Carolina. Northwestern hosts Penn State. NASCAR is in Las Vegas for the South Point 400 on Sunday. And the Bears host the Jets on Sunday. You can hear that game. 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
7: Your 92.7 WVLI forecast. Clouds this morning, clearing this afternoon, high today about 70. Clear skies overnight, chance of fog toward morning, overnight low 45, patchy fog tomorrow morning, sunshine the rest of the day. Tomorrow's high 70, sunshine 75 on Sunday. 60 Watseka, 57 Wilmington, 58 degrees in Kankakee. That is a check of your WVLI news here on this Friday. Have a good rest of your day and a great weekend. Be safe, everybody. I'm Rob West.
8: Rob, have you heard any word whether the firefighter memorial is going to be moved to the Knights of Columbus or if it's still on the courthouse lawn?
7: It's still on the courthouse lawn, as far as I know. It's only going to be moved if it rains, and I don't think it's going to rain. I don't see any I don't see any indication it's supposed to rain.
8: Clouds. We got a lot of fog in the forecast, but as far as rain, we might get a kind of a dry day here.
7: Yeah, that's scheduled for 11 o'clock this morning. And it looks, the forecast I'm looking at says the weather should still be good for that. So.
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0: 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Now, Rob, you know how, like, social media, kind of, if you watch one video, I could watch one video of something, and then it thinks that that's all I'm interested in.
1: Right.
0: And now the latest one for me, and it's making me obsessed with it. Have you been following all this Noah's Ark stuff?
1: Oh, yeah, sure.
0: I'm obsessed with this. I'm watching it constantly. I'm reading everything. Thoughts on it?
1: You watch one documentary and they say, well, there's this and there's this and there's this, and it's proof that this is at least it's a boat and it's sitting on top of a mountain. What's it doing here? And then you watch another one and they're like, well, this is rock. This isn't. So I don't have a strong opinion one way or the other.
0: But here I'm getting all excited. I remember way back in the 90s on Unsolved Mysteries, they had a whole segment about it. There was the one where that old man claimed that when he was a boy, that his uncle took him on the mountain, the side of the Mount Ararat, and set him up on these steps. There was these steps that he was able to walk on the roof, but they never were able to really find that. But he seemed very credible. I thought, well, there it is. But now, at the same time, they're talking about this site in Turkey and this team that's over there drilling and everything right now. It seems like they've really found something. But I'm excited. I'm waiting for all the updates. But then I read yesterday that the soil samples could take months, and then we might not find out anything for another year. I'm like, come on, get on with it.
1: Yeah.
0: I want to know.
1: Yeah, well, and I think that's part of the problem with our society is we've gotten so used to having information at our fingertips and as we want it, we forget things take time.
0: I mean, we've already been waiting for thousands of years, but you know.
1: Yeah, but this hasn't. I mean, this particular investigation hasn't, but I know they've done ground penetrating radar, and the Turkish government is, so this is, if we're talking about the same one, they've actually set up a visitor center there, saying that this is the site. So it'd be interesting to see what comes out of it.
0: They're looking for evidence of green alligators and long neck geese, humpty back camels, and some chimpanzees. You know,
1: We know Noah forgot the unicorns. Yeah. He closed the door, and the unicorns were like, "Hey guys, what about us?" Either that or he had two male unicorns, one or the other. He may have just gotten the wrong ones.
0: But, it's a matter of you might see a video that, hey, well, that looks interesting. You watch something, next thing you know, you're just bombarded with it. And now that's why I'm kind of asking you, I'm wondering, is everyone else's feed on Facebook right now nothing but Noah's Ark, or is that just mine?
1: Mine's Battlestar Galactica. Because
0: okay.
1: I loved the reboot of Battlestar Galactica back in whatever it was, the early 2000s, 2015, somewhere around there. And there a short clip of one of the episodes showed up, and I watched it, and now I get nothing but Battlestar Galactica.
0: My most confusing thing when I was a kid and saw Battlestar Galactica is I couldn't believe Ben Cartwright was wearing something other than that brown leather vest.
1: He didn't have a cowboy hat on. I would have thought that they would have at least given him the cowboy hat.
0: It's 92.7 WVLI with Queen.

0: Bears and Jets, live from Soldier Field, Sunday at noon on the Chicago Bears Radio Network. Jeff Joniak and Tom Thayer with a call, and Jason McKee from the sideline. 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
7: The cold front is moving off to our south and east. We will have some lingering clouds for a while, but clearing up as we get into the later parts of the day. We'll be in the upper 60s. Little windy, gusts around 20 miles an hour. Overnight looks pretty good, clear in mid-40s, and then we get a really nice weekend. Temperatures will be warming up to about 68 for the high on Saturday. It'll be sunny, and then we're in the low 70s and sunny on Sunday. I'm meteorologist Steve Hamilton.
8: Sun trying to come up. 56 degrees here in the Kankakee River Valley. Stick around. Got that second part of your Friday mashup coming your way here in just a bit.
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0: dried blood on his hands and clothing, along with gauze wrapped around his head. Victim says he was walking in the 600 block of East Oak Street when a man he knew came out of an alley and beat him with what he thought was a pipe. No arrests have yet been made. Governor J.B. Pritzker's office had an update on the Bear Stadium talks. Governor's office released a statement yesterday saying they're still in talks with the Bears about their plans for Illinois throughout the summer. They added that Pritzker met yesterday with NFL Commissioner Roger Goodell, also team board member Pat Ryan, Illinois House Speaker Emmanuel Chris Welch, State Representative Cam Buckner, and State Senator Bill Cunningham. The update comes after the Bears announced this summer that their focus remains on proposed stadium projects in Hammond, Indiana. Plenty going on around Kankakee County this weekend with a look at a few of the events. Here's Devin Forker, Sales and Marketing Manager for Visit Kankakee County.
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2: NBC News Radio, I'm Michael Kastner. President Trump says it shouldn't be very difficult to execute a death row inmate. Trump made the comment Thursday when he was asked by a reporter about the botched execution of Krista Pike in Tennessee. She survived two lethal injections on Wednesday. The Indian pilot who landed a passenger plane after being stabbed mid-flight says he couldn't let everybody else die. Smit Muchar was the captain of a Fly Dubai passenger plane that was taking 174 people from Dubai to Israel earlier this week when he was stabbed in the cockpit by his co-pilot, who was subdued by passengers. The government's new monthly jobs report will be released this morning. More from Tammy Trujillo.
3: Most analysts are expecting a drop from August, which saw the economy add 162,000 new jobs. That number's likely to have fallen to about 84,000 in September.
2: Stock futures are on the rise. Michael Kastner, NBC News Radio.
0: In sports, Major League Baseball playoffs continue tomorrow. The White Sox take on the Guardians in the first game of the American League Championship Series. Sox went 7-6 against the Guardians in the regular season. The game scheduled to start at noon tomorrow in Cleveland. Browns beat the Steelers last night 27-24 in Thursday night football. Blackhawks winless on the young season after losing to the Mammoth 6-0 in Salt Lake City Thursday night. Hawks visit Buffalo tomorrow night. College football, the Illini host Purdue tomorrow. Notre Dame visits North Carolina. Northwestern hosts Penn State. NASCAR is in Las Vegas for the South Point 400 on Sunday. And the Bears host the Jets on Sunday. You can hear that game. Follow the Bears all season long right here.
4: Your 92.7 WVLI forecast. Clouds this morning, clearing skies this afternoon, a high today about 70. It'll be clear overnight with a chance of fog toward morning, overnight low 45, a little bit of patchy fog tomorrow morning, then sunshine the rest of the day and a high of 70, sunshine 75 on Sunday. 59 in Watseka, 56 Wilmington, 58 degrees in Kankakee. That is a check of your WVLI news here on this Friday morning. Have a good rest of your day and a great weekend. Be safe, everybody. I'm Rob West.
5: And sitting across from the table from him, Denny Case, in for Mike Tamano. Uncle Mikey going to be back on Monday, and I'm sure we're going to hear some great stories between the two of you about this past I've lost track. What night was that?
4: It was Wednesday night.
5: Wednesday night.
4: Yeah, a lot of fun.
5: So we got tune in tomorrow morning. You're going to have Mike Rubel sitting in this chair. He's our Saturday morning host from 8 until noon. And then stick around because Casey Kasem going to be joining us. He's showing up, right?
4: We're going to dig him up someplace.
5: Casey Kasem, American Top 40, every Saturday. 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
1: 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Clearing skies today, high about 70. Complete look at the forecast is coming up. Checking your WVLI news this Friday morning, I'm Rob West. Kankakee City Police say a man told them he was beaten by what he believes was a pipe Wednesday afternoon. According to reports, city police called to a local hospital just after 2:30 Wednesday afternoon in reference to a battery. When they got there, officers say they found the victim with drugs.

92.7 WVLI, the greatest hits of all time. Denny Case in for Mike Tamano. We got your second part of your Mike Tamano morning mashup coming your way here after this. I guess I missed the second one. We'll catch up. We'll get caught up. Give you the fifth and final one around 8:15. Your chance to win from Dairy Queen. It's Stevie Wonder with Superstition here on the Valley, 92.7 WVLI.

0: 92.7 WVLI, the greatest hits of all time here on a Friday morning. Denny Case in for Mike Mono together with Rob West. And Rob, we've got our showbiz report, right?
1: Indeed. Time now for the showbiz report. 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
0: In fact, we had a man just last week. You had just walked down the stairs and waved, and a man calls. He's like, hey, is Rob there? I want to talk to him about his internet services. Maybe he'll catch you sometime.
1: Maybe.
0: Nothing real juicy this morning, trying to find some things that are going on today, except this is kind of cool. Michael McDonald, it looks like he's reunited with a long-lost son that he never got to know.
1: Aw.
0: After 60 years. Check this out. He was 14 when the kid was conceived, and it went up for adoption.
1: So I'm going to guess, I'm just guessing, probably most rock stars have a lot of children they don't know. I'm just looking at the lifestyle.
0: Going from town to town, but, well, 14, yeah. It says that it had something to do with a DNA test that one of his sons took.
1: Yeah.
0: And found, hey, this kid is like our half-brother. But anyway, he's been talking to him on the phone, and he says he's always felt guilty about it, and he's enjoying reuniting with the kid.
1: Good for Michael.
0: Michael Jordan setting some more records with his selling his jerseys, I guess. His Bulls jersey from the final championship season has sold for $12.26 million, just pocket change.
1: My bid was $12.25.
0: You just almost got it, almost.
1: Doggone it.
0: Said it surpassed his previous auction record set in 2022 for his red jersey from Game 1 of the same finals. That one sold for $10.1 million for a piece of clothes. For a jersey.
1: It's more than just a piece of clothes.
0: Well, I get it, but
1: I'm just saying,
0: that's
1: First of all,
0: it's a lot of money.
1: Michael Jordan.
0: Yeah.
1: And game worn. I mean, you don't, it doesn't get much better than that.
0: It'd be kind of like you with maybe William Shatner, Captain Kirk's outfit from.
1: Well, I'm hoping to get one of his autographed toupees. I want that. It'll look like a tribble, but.
0: I'm getting a kick out of his cereal commercials. There was somebody caught him driving around eating cereal and took a picture of it. And they're like, what's he doing? Driving, eating cereal. Then he comes forth and he's like, yeah. And it was Raisin Bran. And next thing you know, he's doing all these Raisin Bran commercials.
1: Nice.
0: If we're taking a look at the movie theater this weekend, they're saying a movie called Verity looking to get off on a big start at the box office. It's got Anne Hathaway, and it's an adaptation of a Colleen Hoover novel. They're saying it should make between $30 and $35 million in the debut. Meanwhile, Digger with Tom Cruise expected to make an underwhelming $12 to $15 million. I'm looking at other films that are still in the theater, and this is how out of touch I'm becoming. I don't recognize anything except for Resident Evil, and that's just not really my bag either.
1: Yeah.
0: So, I don't know.
1: Yeah.
0: When's the last time you went to the movies?
1: Young Washington.
0: You know, I've been meaning to watch that. Would you recommend it?
1: Yeah, it's a good film.
0: It's one of those Angel Studios ones, I think.
1: Correct.
0: Yeah, with Christian vibe. So,
1: yep.
0: Looking forward to seeing that. So, we got to play a little catch up here on our mashup, the Friday mashup. I missed the second segment. We'll get it here. If you're keeping track of it at home, mark down all five song titles once we reveal them. And around 8:15, when we do the fifth and final one, if you can be the first person to name all five, you're going to win something from Dairy Queen. So, Rob, I know you're keeping track of them, too. So here's the second one. It's got the first two parts of the mashup. Here you go. I just saw him perform that song a couple of weeks ago. All right, so there's your first two. We'll have the third one coming up right after the 7:30 news, so stick around. It's 92.7 WVLI.
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0: 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Bishop McNamara girls flag football earned a postseason victory in the IHSA quarterfinals over Plainfield South 27-7 to advance to face Normal University. Bradley Bourbonnais going to play Joliet West at BBCHS. Tonight, it's week 7 of high school football. Some of the area games include Bishop McNamara hosting Wheaton Academy, Bradley Bourbonnais at Crete Monee, and Bloom at Kankakee, also Lyle at Mantino, and Moments at Salt Fork. 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
1: Clouds this morning, clearing this afternoon, a high right around 70, clear skies overnight. Look for some fog toward morning, though. Overnight low right around 45, then patchy fog tomorrow morning, sunshine the rest of the day. Tomorrow's high about 70. 59 Watseka, 56 Wilmington, 57 in Kankakee.
0: We will take a look at this day in history after a tune from Prince, and we have your third. Well, you know what? I promised the third mashup segment after the news, so while I try to kill some time here, we can get that for you. All right. Are you ready, Rob?
1: I'm set.
0: I'm set. Okay, so, and these are pretty close together, but here is your third mashup segment. Keep track of them. Here we go.

0: 92.7 WVLI, the greatest hits of all time on a Friday morning with Denny Case in for Mike Tamano and Rob West here together with us. I want to say congratulations real quick to the Kankakee County Humane Foundation in St. Anne. They're our workplace of the week. We announce another one every Monday. Want to show some pride in your workplace? 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We have another winner every Monday. There is no shortage of fun things going on in the community here this weekend and in the weeks to follow, especially with Halloween on the way. But one thing I'm seeing here, Rob, is the coming up on Sunday, the 91st annual. They've been doing this for a long time, the 91st annual Greek Fest. Now, I'll admit, I myself have not been to this, but it sounds like fun. You have.
1: Yeah, yeah.
0: Can you give us a little lay of the land? What's it like?
1: Well, I went late. I think things were winding down by the time I went there. I went late on the Sunday of the fest, but I wanted to get some baklava, so I went and got some baklava.
0: I keep hearing that word on the commercial. What's baklava?
1: So it's kind of hard to explain, actually. It's, I'm going to say, kind of like a Danish-ish. So it's got that kind of a flaky crust to it, but it's also got honey and pistachios in it. So it's sticky and it's gooey and it's really, really good.
0: I am going to have to try that. I'm looking here. This is going to be held 11 to 5 on Sunday at the Annunciation Greek Orthodox Church. It's on North Washington Avenue in Kankakee. They got shish kebabs, Greek chicken, spinach pie. I'll bet Popeye loves that.
1: I did not have any spinach pie when I was there.
0: Strong to the finish, because why eats me spinach pie? I got feta cheese, Greek pastry, baklava, of course, Greek music and dancing. And they're going to have bingo, too. Bingo starts at 1 o'clock, and they got tours of the church each hour. Beautiful church. Check that out. The Greek Fest this Sunday. Something to do here in the Kankakee River Valley. It's Lionel Richie with Penny Lover on 92.7 WVLI.

0: 92.7 WVLI, where local news always comes first. 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Clearing skies today, high about 70. Complete look at the forecast is coming up. Checking your WVLI news this Friday morning, I'm Rob West. Watseka officials warn of a scam that's making its way around that community. City officials in Watseka say somebody is calling people to say that Watseka is requiring a property inspection and wanting to schedule an appointment. Watseka officials say it's a scam. The city has not hired anyone to do any kind of property inspections. Current Illinois Lieutenant Governor and U.S. Senate hopeful Juliana Stratton was to be at Tucci's in Bradley last night for an event. Unfortunately, her plane was delayed. She couldn't make the event. 40th District State Senator Patrick Joyce was there and made comments on her behalf.
1: One of her issues is a living wage for everyone. And she also wants to protect Medicare and our Social Security. And I think everyone who has, you know, if you put in the years, I'm over 62. I mean, we want that to be protected. I mean, we worked hard our whole lives for something like that. So those are the kind of issues. And more importantly, it's having someone that you know will listen, you know will be, you know, cognizant of, you know, our area.
0: Senator Joyce added that there are federal funds coming to the area for the Kankakee River, and he knows that he could work with Stratton on projects to help the river. Stratton faces challenges from Republican Don Tracy and Independent candidate Whitefield Harrington in the upcoming November election. Shows planned this weekend at Strickler Planetarium at Olivet. Planetarium Director Madeline Shepley says you can see the show tonight and tomorrow night and again later this month.
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0: If you missed the show this weekend, you can catch it the last weekend of the month. There's more on Olivet's website.
3: NBC News Radio, I'm Michael Kastner. President Trump is now one of the few presidents to visit a tribal nation while in office.
4: So you have to pretend I'm on the ticket.
3: Trump held a rally Thursday at the Choctaw Nation Event Center in southern Oklahoma, where he was getting his Republican followers pumped up for the midterm elections. He's now only the third president to visit the Choctaw Nation while in office, following Teddy Roosevelt and Barack Obama. President Trump says he shouldn't be very difficult to execute a death row inmate. He made the comment Thursday when he was asked by a reporter about the botched execution of Krista Pike in Tennessee, who survived two lethal injections on Wednesday. The body of a woman who went missing when a medical helicopter crashed in the water off of California's Catalina Island has been recovered. Catalina Hernandez was the patient who was being flown to a hospital on the mainland when the helicopter crashed Wednesday night. Michael Kastner, NBC News Radio.
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0: In sports, Major League Baseball playoffs continue tomorrow. The White Sox take on the Guardians in the first game of the American League Championship Series. Sox went 7-6 against the Guardians in the regular season. The game scheduled to start at noon tomorrow in Cleveland. Browns beat the Steelers last night 27-24 in Thursday Night Football. Blackhawks winless on the young season after losing to the Mammoth 6-0 in Salt Lake City Thursday night. Hawks visit Buffalo tomorrow night. College football, the Illini host Purdue tomorrow. Notre Dame visits North Carolina. Northwestern hosts Penn State. NASCAR is in Las Vegas for the South Point 400 on Sunday. And the Bears host the Jets on Sunday. You can hear that game. 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
0: clouds this morning, clearing skies this afternoon, looking for a high today about 70. Clear skies overnight, a little bit of fog toward morning, overnight low 45. Patchy fog in the morning, sunshine the rest of the day tomorrow. Tomorrow's high 70, sunshine 75 on Sunday. 60 Watseka, 56 Wilmington, 58 degrees in Kankakee. That is a check of the WVLI news here on this Friday morning. Have a good rest of your day and be safe, everybody. I'm Rob West. I did want to let you know there will be a homecoming parade today down in Kankakee. So if you are going to be traveling through Kankakee, looks like the homecoming parade for the K's starts at 1 o'clock this afternoon over at the LCC. It will end down at the depot. So if you're going to be traveling through that area, you might want to not.
6: Might want to not. And a special shout out to the K's class of 2006 that are going to be marching in that parade. My girlfriend Jessica Mayu is part of that class. They got their 20th anniversary going on, and they're looking forward to the big football game tonight. Rob, I think it's going to be a great night for a haunted house.
0: Any night's a great night for a haunted house.
6: Oh, yeah. Should they've really been working hard. Shabant's Haunted House opens tonight. It's officially October. It's every Friday and Saturday throughout the month. Tonight, the opening night, you don't want to miss it. 7 to 10. 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And it's at the Civic Center there in Shabazz. We'll be back here with your This Day in History here on 92.7 WVLI.
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0: 92.7 WVLI with Denny Case and Rob West. And a look at this day way back when. Go back to 1950, Rob. The world was introduced to Charlie Brown. The Peanuts comic strip first appeared in 9 newspapers.
1: I love Snoopy and the gang. That Christmas special, it just doesn't get any better than that.
0: True. And what I wonder when I watch it, and I love the Peanuts, is did they know you're going to be the kind of kid that never takes a shower if your parents name you Pig Pen?
1: Well, but back in the day, Denny, and you're old enough to remember this, kids got nicknames not necessarily given by their parents, but we would call them things that, you know, because we would notice certain things about the kids when we were growing up. There's a comedian that talks about this. I can't think of his name right now. But he talks about how, you know, he had a friend that had lost a finger in an accident when he was younger, and they were in school, and so they called him a certain thing that had something to do with the missing finger. You know, it was just we made nicknames for our friends.
0: So yeah, friends. Some of the things I got called, I didn't want to carry on that name.
1: Well, yeah.
0: All right. So, hey, Big Pen. All right, so The Twilight Zone aired for the first time in 1959, and we're living in it now.
1: Yeah.
0: This is pretty morbid. 1977. The bodies of Elvis and his mother Gladys were moved to Graceland's meditation garden after somebody tried to grave robbed the king.
1: People are stupid.
0: What were they going to do with it? I don't know. Hey, put him up on it.
1: Hey, want to see what I got in the back room?
0: Put him up on eBay.
1: Elvis's bloated body back here in the back room. Come on.
0: 1995, O.J. Simpson's 8-month murder trial came to an end when the jury reached a verdict of not guilty after 4 hours of deliberation.
1: If the glove don't fit,
0: you must acquit. Here's one for you. 2004, Billy Joel married his 23-year-old girlfriend, Katie Lee. He was 55.
1: God love him.
0: It was his third marriage. I figure, hey, he's Billy Joel. He could, if he could. Well.
1: But come on. I mean, because his second wife was Brinkley, right?
0: I knew he was married to her.
1: I think that was his second wife. Are you trading up from a Christy Brinkley? I don't think so. I don't know what his third wife was like, but you were married to a supermodel, Billy. I think I'd have hung. Have you seen Billy Joel? I think I'd have hung on to the supermodel.
0: Look like he lives under a bridge or something. Darth Vader when you take the helmet off. Yeah.
1: That's the thing about rock stars, though. You know, the girls aren't hanging out with them for their looks.
0: Yeah. She's 23, he's 55. I'll bet it was love.
1: Oh, I'm sure. 100%.
0: Had nothing to do with money or nothing. And last but not least, this day in 2017, we lost Tom Petty. Tom Petty died of cardiac arrest.
1: Really quick, before you move on, I did want to let people know I-57 northbound is blocked at the 280 exit northbound. I-57 blocked at this time because of a rolled over semi. They're getting folks off and around that. Southbound's fine, but northbound is blocked for a time.
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0: 92.7 WVLI, the greatest hits of all time. We lost him on this day in, what was that, 2017.
1: Yeah, that was sad. I wasn't expecting that one.
0: Nope. And not only a great singer, songwriter, musician, everything, but he was also the voice of Lucky on King of the Hill. And I'm a huge fan of that cartoon. So before we get to the commercial break, Rob, it's time for the fourth part of our Friday mashup.
1: Nice.
0: All right. So if you're keeping track of these at home, around 8:15, we'll have your fifth and final one and your chance to win from Dairy Queen. Here we go.

0: You think you know him?
1: Mm-hmm.
0: All right. Best of luck.
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6: Clouds this morning, clearing this afternoon, high today about 70. Clear skies overnight, chance fog toward morning, overnight low 45. Patchy fog in the morning, sunshine the rest of the day, 70 the high, sunshine 75 on Sunday. 60 Watsika, 56 Wilmington, it is 58 in Kankakee.
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1: 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Clearing skies today, high nearing 70. Complete look at the forecast coming up. Checking your WVLI news this Friday morning, I'm Rob West. Kankakee County State's Attorney Jim Rowe announced Thursday that his office received word this week that the 3rd District Appellate Court of Illinois recently upheld the murder convictions of Dee Eastman and Philip Horrell. Eastman was convicted of murder and sentenced to life in prison in 1990 after he shot and killed a woman on the street in front of a Kankakee school, then shot and wounded Bradley Police Officer Jeff Hackley and Kankakee City Detective Sergeant Larry Osinga. Horrell was sentenced to life in prison after he pled guilty to the 2013 stabbing death of Dr. James Goldenstein and wounding of his wife, Betty. Horrell stabbed the couple less than 48 hours after being released from prison on parole. In a Facebook post, Rowe says that the ruling by the appellate court means the two will serve the remainder of their life sentences in prison. Kankakee County State's Attorney Jim Rowe hosting the annual Fallen Heroes Memorial Ceremony at 11 o'clock this morning on the courthouse lawn.
2: Every fallen firefighter was responding to a call, and they knew full well the risks. So we gather annually to respond to a different call, the call to remember them. Because behind every one of those names was not only a firefighter, but also their family, their department, and a community that was forever changed by their loss. So we hope you'll join us to remember them, to say their names, and to make sure that their families know that we haven't forgotten and we never will.
1: Not expected to rain today, but if it does, Rose says the ceremony will be moved inside to the Knights of Columbus Hall on Indiana Avenue. According to the book Folklore, Customs, Legends, and Mythology, we have now entered the Bewitching Month. And there are food-related things that you can do for protection. Bree Tennis has more.
3: To keep demons at bay, Romanians eat lots of garlic. Latin cultures scatter onions near windows to ward off the evil eye. To reverse evil in general, Eastern European cultures sprinkle grated horseradish over thresholds. Persians believe pomegranates protect against dark forces, and in Japanese culture, red beans have pure exorcism power. All fun traditions, but there's no scientific proof any of this will do anything. But it couldn't hurt. I'm Bree Tennis.
4: NBC News Radio, I'm Michael Kastner. President Trump is now one of the few presidents to visit a tribal nation while in office.
5: So you have to pretend I'm on the ticket.
4: Trump.

0: held a rally Thursday at the Choctaw Nation Event Center in southern Oklahoma, where he was getting his Republican followers pumped up for the midterm elections. He's now only the third president to visit the Choctaw Nation while in office, following Teddy Roosevelt and Barack Obama. President Trump says he shouldn't be very difficult to execute a death row inmate. He made the comment Thursday when he was asked by a reporter about the botched execution of Krista Pike in Tennessee, who survived two lethal injections on Wednesday. The body of a woman who went missing when a medical helicopter crashed in the water off of California's Catalina Island has been recovered. Catalina Hernandez was the patient who was being flown to a hospital on the mainland when the helicopter crashed Wednesday night. Michael Kastner, NBC News Radio.
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2: In sports, Major League Baseball playoffs continue tomorrow. The White Sox take on the Guardians in the first game of the American League Championship Series. Sox went 7-6 against the Guardians in the regular season. The game scheduled to start at noon tomorrow in Cleveland. Browns beat the Steelers last night 27-24 in Thursday Night Football. Blackhawks winless on the young season after losing to the Mammoth 6-0 in Salt Lake City Thursday night. Hawks visit Buffalo tomorrow night. College football, the Illini host Purdue tomorrow. Notre Dame visits North Carolina. Northwestern hosts Penn State. NASCAR is in Las Vegas for the South Point 400 on Sunday. And the Bears host the Jets on Sunday. You can hear that game. 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
3: Your 92.7 WVLI forecast. Clouds this morning, clearing this afternoon. A high today about 70. Clear skies overnight tonight. Chance of fog toward morning, though. Overnight low 45. You might wake up to some patchy fog tomorrow morning. Then sunshine the rest of the day, high around 70. Sunshine 75 on Sunday. We have 60 in Watseka, 56 Wilmington, 58 degrees in Kankakee. Did want to remind you of a couple of things. Rollover accident on I-57 at Onarga has the northbound side of the interstate shut down there at Onarga. They're getting folks off at the Buckley exit, bringing them north through a reroute. And also this afternoon, 1 o'clock, the homecoming parade for Kankakee High School steps off from LCC. So it's going to go from LCC over to the depot. So if you're going to be in the downtown area during that, might want to find a different way to get to where you're going, or just pull up a chair and sit down and watch the parade.
4: Who doesn't love a parade?
3: That is a check of the news here on this Friday morning. Have a good rest of your day. Be safe, everybody. I'm Rob West.
4: And it's Denny Case in for Mike Tamano. We've got an action-packed hour here. We're going to do our give our chance to win some Dairy Queen with the final part of our Uncle Mikey's Friday mashup. That's coming your way here in just a little bit. We'll take a look at birthdays and a whole lot more. Stick around. 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

0: 92.7 WVLI, the greatest hits of all time on a Friday morning. In for Uncle Mikey, it's Denny together with Rob. Mike's back on Monday, and but Uncle Mikey's mashup is still with us here today. We've got our fifth and final part of the mashup and a chance to win from Dairy Queen today.
1: Yeah, two medium blizzards from your Noble Star Dairy Queens. 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
0: 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That's up for grabs. If you're our winner here today, we're looking for the first person to call in and correctly name all five of these songs.

0: All right, there you go. All five of them. There seems to be a little theme there, right, Ron?
1: A little bit of one, yeah. Okay, so. I love that Sean Cassidy song. I don't care. I love Bubblegum Pop.
0: He's been singing the Sean Cassidy here in the studio during the songs. So if you know all five of them, call in. Our number is 815-939-3388. 815-939-3388 to win that. What was it called again, Rob?
1: Well, so you get two medium blizzards from your Noble Store Dairy Queens. You might use it for the Enchanted Oreo Blizzard. 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
0: Enchanted Oreo.
1: Enchanted Oreo.
0: I remember when I was a kid and you'd order a blizzard, they would always turn it upside down when they hand it to you. And I've never been brave enough to do that. I'm thinking this thing costing me money. It probably would stay in, but I don't have the guts to do
1: it. I think they still do that.
0: I'm going to go ahead and play the fifth mashup one more time. Still waiting on that call. If you know all five, give me a call. 815-939-3388. Here it is one more time.

0: pretty popular song, so I think it's a fairly easy one today. Your chance to win from Dairy Queen. While we are waiting for a winner, Rob, I want to mention something that really cool that's going on at the Kankakee County Museum tonight.
1: All right.
0: They're ready for the spooky season. They've got something going on called Spirits on the Screen.
1: Okay.
0: And it's a Halloween movie night, and they're showing Ghostbusters 2.
1: Fun. it's not as fun as Ghostbusters, but...
0: Ghostbusters 2 has that that painting, the Vigo, the Master of Evil, and Statue of Liberty walking through New York. I don't want to give any spoilers if you haven't seen it.
1: Yeah, it's only 20 years old, 30 years old.
0: If you want to go to this, you can watch the movie for free. But if you want to buy a $10 bundle, it's like an add-on thing. You can get a seat kind of right up front, get a raffle ticket, and get some popcorn, soda, and candy. They're encouraging you also to wear your costumes. 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But if weather becomes an issue, they'll move it indoors. You can get your tickets ahead of time if you want, or buy them when you get there. 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The whole thing starts at 5:30, but the movie's going to start at 6:30 tonight. All right, so we haven't had anybody call in to win the Dairy Queen, so that's still open if you want to try for that. In the meantime, here's Earth, Wind, and Fire with September on 92.7 WVLI.

0: 92.7 WVLI, the greatest hits of all time. That's one of them. Hey, we got the call during that song. Somebody said, hey, I'm going to take a stab at that on the mashup, and they listed all five songs correctly, and one from Dairy Queen, that Oreo Blizzard, Enchanted Oreo, that is, right? Chris Cachones from Bradley. Chris won, and those five songs, if you didn't catch them, that's Rock and Roll, Sean Cassidy. Rock and Roll Girls, John Fogerty. Heart of Rock and Roll from Huey Lewis. Rock and Roll All Night from Kiss. And Rock and Roll from Led Zeppelin. He didn't have to name the artist, though, just the song titles. He got it. And if you didn't pick up on the theme, Rob, what would that be?
1: Pop music.
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0: 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Bishop McNamara girls flag football earned a postseason victory in the IHSA quarterfinals over Plainfield South, 27-7, to advance to face Normal University. And Bradley Bourbonnais is going to play Joliet West at BBCHS. Tonight, it's week 7 of high school football. Some of the area's games include Bishop McNamara hosting Wheaton Academy, Bradley Bourbonnais at Crete Monee, and Bloom at Kankakee, also Lyle at Manteno, and Moments at Salt Fork. Now, there's homecomings going on in Kankakee, and Rob, wasn't there another one you knew about?
1: Not this weekend. No, not that I'm aware of. Okay. But Kankakee is doing their parade this afternoon. Starts at 1 o'clock. Steps off over at the LCC, going over to the depot. So you know the area. You know where they're going to be traveling. Just might want to stay out of their way. Or go and watch the parade. Always good to watch a parade.
0: And maybe catch a lot of candy. Now, what's our weather today?
1: Well, it looks like we're going to have sunny skies today. Sunshine's already out. Could see some clouds, though, this morning. High today about 70, clear overnight. Chance of fog toward morning, low 45. Patchy fog tomorrow morning. Sunshine the rest of the day, high about 70. 75 and sunshine on Sunday. We have 57 degrees in Kankakee.
0: Little reminder before we get on to get back to the music, to listen in for my buddy Bill Dyke here every weekday evening. A new feature. It's been very successful. Been going on for a few months now. The 80s South of 80. Just like I host the All 70s Lunch weekdays from noon to 1, Bill hosts the a solid hour of the 80s from 5 until 6 p.m. It's a lot of fun, so make sure you tune in for that. 92.7 WVLI.
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0: 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Clearing skies today, high about 70. Complete look at the forecast is coming up. Checking your WVLI news this Friday morning, I'm Rob West. Kankakee City Police say a man told them he was beaten by what he believes was a pipe Wednesday afternoon. According to reports, city police called to a local hospital just after 2:30 Wednesday afternoon in reference to a battery. When they got there, officers say they found the victim with dried blood on his hands and clothing, along with gauze wrapped around his head. Victim says he was walking in the 600 block of East Oak Street when a man he knew came out of an alley and beat him with what he thought was a pipe. No arrests have yet been made. Governor J.B. Pritzker's office had an update on the Bear Stadium talks. Governor's office released a statement yesterday saying they're still in talks with the Bears about their plans for Illinois throughout the summer. They added that Pritzker met yesterday with NFL Commissioner Roger Goodell, also team board member Pat Ryan, Illinois House Speaker Emmanuel Chris Welch, State Representative Cam Buckner, and State Senator Bill Cunningham. The update comes after the Bears announced this summer that their focus remains on proposed stadium projects in Hammond, Indiana. Plenty going on around Kankakee County this weekend with a look at a few of the events. Here's Devin Forker, Sales and Marketing Manager for Visit Kankakee County.
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2: NBC News Radio, I'm Michael Kastner. The government's always closely watched monthly jobs report is out. The Bureau of Labor Statistics says 29,000 non-farm payroll jobs were created in September. That's down from the 162,000 seen in August. NBC business correspondent Brian Chung.
3: That is well below what economists were expecting. They were hoping to see something like 84,000. So that at just 29,000 is only a fraction of that. The unemployment rate also did tick up a little bit to 4.2%.
2: The U.S. is sending another aircraft carrier to the Middle East in its war with Iran. Reports say a Marine Expeditionary Unit and the USS Theodore Roosevelt are heading to the region, making it the third aircraft carrier sent to Iran. And Krista Pike is receiving life-saving medical care after two lethal injections by the state of Tennessee failed to kill her. Attorneys for the death row inmate say she remains in critical condition. Michael Kastner, NBC News Radio.
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0: In sports, Major League Baseball playoffs continue tomorrow. The White Sox take on the Guardians in the first game of the American League Championship Series. Sox went 7-6 against the Guardians in the regular season. The game scheduled to start at noon tomorrow in Cleveland. Browns beat the Steelers last night 27-24 in Thursday Night Football. Blackhawks winless on the young season after losing to the Mammoth 6-0 in Salt Lake City Thursday night. Hawks visit Buffalo tomorrow night. College football, the Illini host Purdue tomorrow. Notre Dame visits North Carolina. Northwestern hosts Penn State. NASCAR is in Las Vegas for the South Point 400 on Sunday, and the Bears host the Jets on Sunday. You can hear that game. Follow the Bears all season long right here.
5: Your 92.7 WVLI forecast. Now we're going to have sunshine pretty much the rest of the day today now. 70 the expected high. Clear skies overnight tonight. Maybe some fog toward morning. Overnight low 45. Patchy fog tomorrow morning. Sunshine the rest of the day and a high of 70. Sunshine 75 on Sunday. 61 Watsika, 57 Wilmington, 58 in Kankakee. That is a check of your WVLI news here on this Friday. Have a good rest of your day and a great weekend. Be safe, everybody. I'm Rob West.
6: In for Mike Tomano, it's Denny Case today, and I think it's worth noting that today is National Custodial Workers Recognition Day, so to all our custodians or janitors out there, hats off to you. It's Name Your Car Day. Rob, have you ever named a car?
5: Actually, both of the ones we own now have names, yeah. My daughter made me name my cars, so.
6: Did you name your dad's car?
5: The Tornado that I have?
6: Yeah.
5: No, it's not. Doesn't have a name. I could name it, like, Andy Rooney, because it's got a big nose. It's got.
6: I had one time that I named Christine, and that wasn't very original.
5: Yeah. So our we own an Equinox, which is named Nyota, which is Uhura's first name from Star Trek.
6: Okay.
5: Nyota, and then my pickup truck is Sarek, which was Spock's dad in Star Trek.
6: That's going to come in handy if you're ever on a game show. I knew the last names, but. It's also National Smarties Day, and that's I meet so many people who don't like Smarties.
5: I love them.
6: And yes, that's one of the first things I would reach for in the trick or treat bucket, the Smarties. And I came across this thing today talking about the 10 worst Halloween candies ever. And I'm feeling bad. I'm feeling like a freak of nature because I eat a lot of this stuff. Mm-hmm. And the one that really shocks me is it's got Necco wafers on there. And if you like Smarties, chances are you probably like them.
5: Love Necco wafers. Yeah. Oh yeah.
6: How about a bit of honey?
5: Bit of honeys are okay.
6: They're calling that bad candy. That and here's where I knew that. Here's where I knew that I'm probably a freak of nature. It puts peanut butter kisses. Those things wrapped in the orange and the black. Most people threw them away, but I like those.
5: You see, but I also like circus peanuts.
6: And they've got that as number one on the list.
5: Yeah, I like those.
6: Me too. I'll even eat the candy corn, and that's sitting at number two.
5: We were talking to a lady yesterday. My wife had an appointment yesterday afternoon that I went to with her, and we were talking to one of the receptionist ladies there about how, you know, all this old candy that's kind of gone away and that nobody likes anymore. And she and I were on different sides of the circus peanut thing because she doesn't like. She likes bananas, but not things that are banana-flavored. I, on the other hand, like banana-flavored things. I hate bananas. I don't like the consistency of the banana. So so she did not care for those, but I love them. They remind me of my grandma. My grandma had always kept circus peanuts around.
6: And some of that kind of candy, that's what it can do. It can bring you back in time. Now, the one thing on the list that I will agree with is edible insect lollipops. What kind of cruel person would toss one of them in your trick-or-treat bucket?
5: I don't remember this at all.
6: I've never been that hungry. You go to, but before we get back to the music, I think we'll give some birthday shout-outs.

0: Today is October 22nd, 2026. Congratulations going out to our birthday club winner this week. And I've been struggling with this last name all week long. Rhonda, I'm guessing Ayala. A-Y-A-L-A. Ayala of Mantino. And Rhonda, if I've been saying your last name wrong, I apologize, but I'm trying. So, Rob, do you remember what the birthday club winner wins?
1: Something.
0: It win prizes from
1: Bussy and Reek.
0: Bussy and Reek, Brookmont Bowling, and your Noble Dairy Queen store.
1: There you go.
0: It came back. All right, so here on the list today on the 2nd of October, we've got Alan Spangler from Mantino. Adam Keen from Mantino, part of the Keen family from Frank's Appliance Center and Sleep Source. Melissa Nowicki from Shabantz. Also, Andrew Johnston, but he goes by the name Andrew David. He's a good friend of mine. He's a very, very talented singer in the area and a Chicago street performer that's been featured on the news countless times. And Daniel Whedon from Shabantz got a birthday going on Sunday, but his family said, hey, can you give him a little shout-out today? So, Daniel, happy birthday. They share their birthday with actress TV host Kelly Ripa. Sting from The Police. We were talking about, like, the Pigpen name. Imagine, honey, what should we name our baby? It's going to be Sting. All right.
1: I love his music.
0: Me too. What about the solo stuff?
1: Yeah, even the solo stuff, yeah. Sure. Some of it. I mean, some of it's self-serving, but Fields of Gold, great song.
0: Mike Rutherford.
1: Mike and the Mechanics.
0: And Genesis. Mike and the Mechanics and Genesis. And this guy, he made a song you might be familiar with called American Pie. Singer-songwriter Don McLean is 81 today. So happy birthday to all we listed, and you if it's yours. 92.7 WVLI.
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92.7 WVLI, the greatest hits of all time on this Friday morning. If you're not stuck at work right now, and if you're a garage sale junkie like I am, I want to make sure that you're aware that Ashcombe may be a little dry for you, but not too bad. 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And if you want to see a list or maybe a map of those addresses and sales, there's a page on Facebook dedicated to it. It's called Ashcombe Townwide Garage Sales. 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

0: Looking out the window here, 92.7 WVLI, seeing the sun shining through. It's a beautiful day in the neighborhood, my friends. And it's the first day of the St. Anne Pumpkin Festival. It's today and tomorrow. Fun happening in St. Anne. They got all kind of stuff. A lot of live entertainment. There's food trucks out there. There's a beer garden and a kids zone. And today, a touch a truck contest and the lighted parade. That's going to be, I'm assuming that's tonight. Otherwise, it wouldn't be lighted. You've got some live music, too. My friends, the James Michael Travis Band going to be playing, plus the Eagles tribute band called Winslow, Arizona. Tomorrow, there's a craft and vendor fair out there. That'll be along Grant Street. You'll have another parade around 11 o'clock in the morning. A Strongest Man and Woman competition, car show, live music. That'll be from Champagne Experience, and then the Southside Social Club continuing their farewell tour. You can find out more, see a full schedule. I'm telling you things that are going on, but you can see the times that this stuff is happening on the St. Anne Pumpkin Festival Facebook page. So St. Anne, there's the place to be today and tomorrow. 92.7 WVLI.
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2: 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And then the judge would say, what about his father? 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
8: The cold front is moving off to our south and east. We will have some lingering clouds for a while, but clearing up as we get into the later parts of the day. We'll be in the upper 60s. Little windy, gusts around 20 miles an hour. Overnight looks pretty good, clear in mid-40s, and then we get a really nice weekend. Temperatures will be warming up to about 68 for the high on Saturday. It'll be sunny, and then we're in the low 70s and sunny on Sunday. I'm meteorologist Steve Hamilton.
0: Sunshine and 57 degrees here in the Kankakee River Valley.
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92.7 WVLI, the greatest hits of all time with Denny Case. Congratulations again going out to Chris Cacciones from Bradley, winner of Uncle Mikey's Friday mashup this morning, where the theme on all five songs was rock and roll, and this just happened to be one of those tunes. John Fogerty with Rock and Roll Girls. 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
1: 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Clearing skies today, high about 70. Complete look at the forecast is coming up. Checking your WVLI news this Friday morning, I'm Rob West. Illinois State Police report a routine traffic stop in Kankakee Wednesday night led to the arrest of a Moments man on multiple drug charges. Jake Lamore has the details.
2: Rob, according to reports, ISP troopers pulled over a black Honda at Poplar Avenue and Hickory Street around 7:30 Wednesday night for an Illinois vehicle code violation. A search of the vehicle turned up several pounds of cannabis products. The driver, 19-year-old Emerson J. McAndrews of Moments, was placed under arrest and charged with cannabis trafficking, more than 5,000 grams, and possession of cannabis with intent to deliver more than 5,000 grams. I'm Jake Lamore.
1: Kankakee County Chamber of Commerce held its annual State of the Municipality event at the Majestic in downtown Kankakee Thursday. President and CEO Kelsey Post said it was the second year for their event.
3: Each year we're open to different mayors to have the opportunity to speak.
1: Post says over 200 people attended yesterday's events. The last occurrence of Kankakee Park cleanup for the season scheduled for tomorrow. Organizer Stephanie Vanderwide has the details.
4: Occurrence of Kankakee will be at Bird Park this Saturday from 9 to 11 for our final cleanup of the season, and we would love to have you there. We'll be picking up debris and beautifying the park. At the end of the cleanup, we're going to have a special thank you to all of our wonderful volunteers. See you
1: Trash
4: Saturday.
1: Grabbers, trash bags, and gloves, as well as water, will be provided.
5: NBC News Radio, I'm Michael Kastner. The government's always closely watched monthly jobs report is out. The Bureau of Labor Statistics says 29,000 non-farm payroll jobs were created in September. That's down from the 162,000 seen in August. NBC business correspondent Brian Chung.
6: That is well below what economists were expecting. They were hoping to see something like 84,000. So that at just 29,000 is only a fraction of that. The unemployment rate also did.

0: tick up a little bit to 4.2%.
1: The U.S. is sending another aircraft carrier to the Middle East in its war with Iran. Reports say a Marine Expeditionary Unit and the USS Theodore Roosevelt are heading to the region, making it the third aircraft carrier sent to Iran. And Krista Pike is receiving life-saving medical care after two lethal injections by the state of Tennessee failed to kill her. Attorneys for the death row inmate say she remains in critical condition. Michael Kastner, NBC News Radio.
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3: In sports, Major League Baseball playoffs continue tomorrow. The White Sox take on the Guardians in the first game of the American League Championship Series. Sox went 7-6 against the Guardians in the regular season. The game scheduled to start at noon tomorrow in Cleveland. Browns beat the Steelers last night 27-24 in Thursday night football. Blackhawks winless on the young season after losing to the Mammoth 6-0 in Salt Lake City Thursday night. Hawks visit Buffalo tomorrow night. College football, the Illini host Purdue tomorrow. Notre Dame visits North Carolina. Northwestern hosts Penn State. NASCAR is in Las Vegas for the South Point 400 on Sunday. And the Bears host the Jets on Sunday. You can hear that game. Follow the Bears all season long right here. That is a look at news and sports here on this Friday. Have a good rest of your day and a great weekend. Be safe, everybody. I'm Rob West.
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4: The cold front is moving off to our south and east. We will have some lingering clouds for a while, but clearing up as we get into the later parts of the day. We'll be in the upper 60s. Little windy, gusts around 20 miles an hour. Overnight looks pretty good, clear in mid-40s, and then we get a really nice weekend. Temperatures will be warming up to about 68 for the high on Saturday. It'll be sunny, and then we're in the low 70s and sunny on Sunday. I'm meteorologist Steve Hamilton.
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92.7 WVLI with Denny Case in for Mike Tamano. I can't hear this song anymore without thinking of that monster, the Ed Gein story that was filmed in Moments, because they used this in a really memorable part of that series. It's Yes with Owner of a Lonely Heart here on 92.7 WVLI. 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

0: 92.7 WVLI, the greatest hits of all time on a Friday morning with Denny Case in for Mike Tamano. He's back on Monday morning, by the way. The new Jackson Tabernacle Kajik in Kankakee, they asked if we could share a little bit of information with you. And they're inviting everybody, that includes you, to come on out for their 45th pastoral anniversary as they honor Pastor T.L. Wright and celebrate 45 years of faithfulness, leadership, and service. You can join Speaker Pastor Marcel Fears tonight at 7:30, and then come back on Sunday to hear Assistant Pastor Carl Wright speak at 11 a.m., and then come back Sunday night for Pastor Naaman Williams at 5 p.m. This is at 668 East Mulberry Street in Kankakee, the New Jackson Tabernacle Kajik. Again, 668 East Mulberry Street, Kankakee, tonight, 7:30. Be there. It's 92.7 WVLI.
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7: The cold front is moving off to our south and east. We will have some lingering clouds for a while, but clearing up as we get into the later parts of the day. We'll be in the upper 60s. Little windy, gusts around 20 miles an hour. Overnight looks pretty good, clear in mid-40s, and then we get a really nice weekend. Temperatures will be warming up to about 68 for the high on Saturday. It'll be sunny, and then we're in the low 70s and sunny on Sunday. I'm meteorologist Steve Hamilton.
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92.7 WVLI with Denny Case in for Mike Tamano. With the weekend upon us, tune in on Sunday morning, 9 a.m. for a solid hour of the Fab Four. 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

0: 92.7 WBLI, where local news always comes first. Cloudy skies today, clearing this afternoon, though. High today about 70. Complete look at the forecast is coming up. Checking your WVLI news this Friday morning, I'm Rob West. Watseka officials warn of a scam that's making its way around that community. City officials in Watseka say somebody is calling people to say that Watseka is requiring a property inspection and wanting to schedule an appointment. Watseka officials say it's a scam. The city has not hired anyone to do any kind of property inspections. Current Illinois Lieutenant Governor and U.S. Senate hopeful Juliana Stratton was to be at Tucci's in Bradley last night for an event. Unfortunately, her plane was delayed. She couldn't make the event. 40th District State Senator Patrick Joyce was there and made comments on her behalf.
1: One of her issues is a living wage for everyone. And she also wants to protect Medicare and our Social Security. And I think everyone who has, you know, if you put in the years, I'm over 62. I mean, we want that to be protected. I mean, we worked hard our whole lives for something like that. So those are the kind of issues. And more importantly, it's having someone that you know will listen, you know will be, you know, cognizant of, you know, our area.
0: Senator Joyce added that there are federal funds coming to the area for the Kankakee River, and he knows that he could work with Stratton on projects to help the river. Stratton faces challenges from Republican Don Tracy and Independent candidate Whitefield Harrington in the upcoming November election. Shows planned this weekend at Strickler Planetarium at Olivet. Planetarium Director Madeline Shepley says you can see the show tonight and tomorrow night and again later this month.
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0: If you missed the show this weekend, you can catch it the last weekend of the month. There's more on Olivet's website.
3: NBC News Radio, I'm Michael Kastner. New York Attorney General Letitia James is taking over the Cornell University gang rape case as special prosecutor. New York Governor Kathy Hochul made the announcement this morning.
4: Attorney General James will be the one who puts a spotlight on this case and says, who knew what when? What did they do wrong? Why didn't they come forward? How is this woman denied justice?
3: Hochul said there are serious questions raised about the investigation and the decision not to prosecute the alleged sexual assault. A former student filed a civil suit accusing seven frat members of raping her at a party in 2024. Tennessee death row inmate Chris DePike is receiving life-saving medical care after this week's failed attempt to execute her. Her attorneys say she remains in critical condition. Basketball is back this weekend. The NBA preseason tips off north of the border on Saturday when the Raptors battle the Heat from Quebec. Michael Kastner, NBC News Radio.
0: In sports, Major League Baseball playoffs continue tomorrow. The White Sox take on the Guardians in the first game of the American League Championship Series. Sox went 7-6 against the Guardians in the regular season. The game scheduled to start at noon tomorrow in Cleveland. Browns beat the Steelers last night 27-24 in Thursday Night Football. Blackhawks winless on the young season after losing to the Mammoth 6-0 in Salt Lake City Thursday night. Hawks visit Buffalo tomorrow night. College football, the Illini host Purdue tomorrow. Notre Dame visits North Carolina. Northwestern hosts Penn State. NASCAR is in Las Vegas for the South Point 400 on Sunday. And the Bears host the Jets on Sunday. You can hear that game. Follow the Bears all season long right here. That is a look at news and sports here on this Friday. Have a good rest of your day and a great weekend. Be safe, everybody. I'm Rob West.
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6: The cold front is moving off to our south and east. We will have some lingering clouds for a while, but clearing up as we get into the later parts of the day. We'll be in the upper 60s. Little windy, gusts around 20 miles an hour. Overnight looks pretty good, clear in mid-40s, and then we get a really nice weekend. Temperatures will be warming up to about 68 for the high on Saturday. It'll be sunny, and then we're in the low 70s and sunny on Sunday. I'm meteorologist Steve Hamilton.
7: 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Like this.

92.7 WVLI, the greatest hits of all time with Denny Case. Big things happening at Camp Shaughnessy just outside of Manteno tomorrow. They've got Camp Shaw's 80th anniversary and reunion, and a lot of that fun starts at noon. But you're going to want to be there before that for the Rugged Run and Hike. They've got a course with elevation changes, non-repeating loops, and trails along Rock Creek. And you can take a 4-mile trail run or the 1.8-mile competitive hike. They've got a free kids race to follow that. David Bulkey out there providing the computerized finish line results, awards, and Chicago dough pizza afterwards. Hey, you can get more details on the community calendar at WVLI927.com. 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
7: 92.7 WVLI weather for the Kankakee River Valley.
8: The cold front is moving off to our south and east. We will have some lingering clouds for a while, but clearing up as we get into the later parts of the day. We'll be in the upper 60s. Little windy, gusts around 20 miles an hour. Overnight looks pretty good, clear in mid-40s, and then we get a really nice weekend. Temperatures will be warming up to about 68 for the high on Saturday. It'll be sunny, and then we're in the low 70s and sunny on Sunday. I'm meteorologist Steve Hamilton.
9: Sunshine and 59 degrees in the Kankakee River Valley, and that's going to wrap things up here for me, Denny Case, today. I've been filling in for Mike Tomato the last 2 days on the morning show. Chris Nichols is going to be in here in just a matter of moments to fill in for me again on the midday show, and he'll be your host today between noon and 1 for the All 70s lunch, giving you a couple chances to win from Jersey Mike subs. I want to say congratulations again to Chris Costones from Bradley, winner today in the... Well, he won a Dairy Queen Blizzard with the Uncle Mikey's Friday mashup. He correctly named all five songs in the mashup. And I want to give a special shout-out to Kankakee High School Class of 2006. They're celebrating their 20-year reunion this weekend, and the girl is part of that class. Yes, Jessica Mayhew. She's marching in a parade with them today at 1 o'clock, and then they got a football game tonight. They've got tours of the school tomorrow, a big dance tomorrow night. They got a picnic on Sunday, so she's going to be having a good time, as well as all of her other classmates. Class of 2006, Kankakee High School, tip of the top hat to you. I'm Denny Case. I'll be back with you on Monday morning at 10 a.m. In the meantime, remember, every day is a gift, so enjoy the present. Believe in yourself and others will too. This guy on the radio thinks the world of you.
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1: 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Clearing skies today, high about 70. Complete look at the forecast is coming up. Checking your WVLI news this Friday morning, I'm Rob West. Kankakee City Police say a man told them he was beaten by what he believes was a pipe Wednesday afternoon. According to reports, city police called to a local hospital just after 2:30 Wednesday afternoon in reference to a battery. When they got there, officers say they found the victim with dried blood on his hands and clothing, along with gauze wrapped around his head. Victim says he was walking in the 600 block of East Oak Street when a man he knew came out of an alley and beat him with what he thought was a pipe. No arrests have yet been made. Governor J.B. Pritzker's office had an update on the Bear Stadium talks. Governor's office released a statement yesterday saying they're still in talks with the Bears about their plans for Illinois throughout the summer. They added that Pritzker met yesterday with NFL Commissioner Roger Goodell, also team board member Pat Ryan, Illinois House Speaker Emmanuel Chris Welch, State Representative Cam Buckner, and State Senator Bill Cunningham. The update comes after the Bears announced this summer that their focus remains on proposed stadium projects in Hammond, Indiana. Plenty going on around Kankakee County this weekend with a look at a few of the events. Here's Devin Forker, Sales and Marketing Manager for Visit Kankakee County.
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0: NBC News Radio, I'm Michael Kastner. New York Attorney General Letitia James is taking over the Cornell University gang rape case as special prosecutor. New York Governor Kathy Hochul made the announcement this morning.
1: Attorney General James will be the one who puts a spotlight on this case and says, who knew what when? What did they do wrong? Why didn't they come forward? How is this woman denied justice?
0: Hochul said there are serious questions raised about the investigation and the decision not to prosecute the alleged sexual assault. A former student filed a civil suit accusing seven frat members of raping her at a party in 2024. Tennessee death row inmate Krista Pike is receiving life-saving medical care after this week's failed attempt to execute her. Her attorneys say she remains in critical condition. Basketball is back this weekend. The NBA preseason tips off north of the border on Saturday when the Raptors battle the Heat from Quebec. Michael Kastner, NBC News Radio.
2: In sports, Major League Baseball playoffs continue tomorrow. The White Sox take on the Guardians in the first game of the American League Championship Series. Sox went 7-6 against the Guardians in the regular season. The game scheduled to start at noon tomorrow in Cleveland. Browns beat the Steelers last night 27-24 in Thursday night football. Blackhawks winless on the young season after losing to the Mammoth 6-0 in Salt Lake City Thursday night. Hawks visit Buffalo tomorrow night. College football, the Illini host Purdue tomorrow. Notre Dame visits North Carolina. Northwestern hosts Penn State. NASCAR is in Las Vegas for the South Point 400 on Sunday. And the Bears host the Jets on Sunday. You can hear that game. Follow the Bears all season long right here. That is a look at news and sports here on this Friday. Have a good rest of your day and a great weekend. Be safe, everybody. I'm Rob West.
3: The cold front is moving off to our south and east. We will have some lingering clouds for a while, but clearing up as we get into the later parts of the day. We'll be in the upper 60s. Little windy, gusts around 20 miles an hour. Overnight looks pretty good, clear in mid 40s, and then we get a really nice weekend. Temperatures will be warming up to about 68 for the high on Saturday. It'll be sunny, and then we're in the low 70s and sunny on Sunday. I'm meteorologist Steve Hamilton.
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4: 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Like this.

92.7 WVLI, the greatest hits of all time, and some Otis Redding as we kick off the 10 o'clock hour on a Friday. TGIF, everybody, it's Chris Nichols. Once again, sitting in for Denny Case on a beautiful Friday, partly cloudy, 67 in the Eagles. Let's take it easy, WVLI.

greatest hits of all time are on 92.7 WVLI. Like this. And this. Oh, here she comes. She's a man eater. 92.7 WVLI plays the greatest hits of all time. Like this.

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8: The cold front is moving off to our south and east. We will have some lingering clouds for a while, but clearing up as we get into the later parts of the day. We'll be in the upper 60s. Little windy, gusts around 20 miles an hour. Overnight looks pretty good, clear in mid-40s, and then we get a really nice weekend. Temperatures will be warming up to about 68 for the high on Saturday. It'll be sunny, and then we're in the low 70s and sunny on Sunday. I'm meteorologist Steve Hamilton.
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Jefferson Starship here at 92.7 WVLI, the greatest hits of all time with Chris Nichols and for Danny Case. Good morning. Happy Friday. Hidden Valley. Yeah, the ranch folks are embracing the Halloween vibes with the release of its first ever seasonal product. It's called Spooky Ranch, a black salad dressing served in a glow-in-the-dark bottle. According to the company, the traditional creamy white ranch gets its dark hue from a blend of cocoa and fruit juice. Finally, a ranch dressing that looks as suspicious as my refrigerator smells. Michael Jackson now. And Beat It here at 92.7 WVLI. The greatest hits of all time.

92.7 WVLI, the greatest hits of all time with the Orleans. It's Chris Nichols. This year's St. Anne Pumpkin Fest. Today and tomorrow, there's live music, food trucks, beer garden, kids zone, and more. Tonight, you have the James Michael Travis Band in Winslow, Arizona. 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
7: The cold front is moving off to our south and east. We will have some lingering clouds for a while, but clearing up as we get into the later parts of the day. We'll be in the upper 60s. Little windy, gusts around 20 miles an hour. Overnight looks pretty good, clear in mid-40s, and then we get a really nice weekend. Temperatures will be warming up to about 68 for the high on Saturday. It'll be sunny, and then we're in the low 70s and sunny on Sunday. I'm meteorologist Steve Hamilton.
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1: 92.7 WVLI, where local news always comes first. Cloudy skies today, clearing this afternoon, though. High today about 70. Complete look at the forecast is coming up. Checking your WVLI news this Friday morning, I'm Rob West. Watseka officials warn of a scam that's making its way around that community. City officials in Watseka say somebody is calling people to say that Watseka is requiring a property inspection and wanting to schedule an appointment. Watseka officials say it's a scam. The city has not hired anyone to do any kind of property inspections. Current Illinois Lieutenant Governor and U.S. Senate hopeful Juliana Stratton was to be at Tucci's in Bradley last night for an event. Unfortunately, her plane was delayed. She couldn't make the event. 40th District State Senator Patrick Joyce was there and made comments on her behalf.
2: One of her issues is a living wage for everyone. And she also wants to protect Medicare and our Social Security. And I think everyone who has, you know, if you put in the years, I'm over 62. I mean, we want that to be protected. I mean, we worked hard our whole lives for something like that. So those are the kind of issues. And more importantly, it's having someone that you know will listen, you know will be, you know, cognizant of, you know, our area.
1: Senator Joyce added that there are federal funds coming to the area for the Kankakee River, and he knows that he could work with Stratton on projects to help the river. Stratton faces challenges from Republican Don Tracy and Independent candidate Whitefield Harrington in the upcoming November election. Shows planned this weekend at Strickler Planetarium at Olivet. Planetarium Director Madeline Shepley says you can see the show tonight and tomorrow night and again later this month.
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1: If you missed the show this weekend, you can catch it the last weekend of the month. There's more on Olivet's website.
4: NBC News Radio, I'm Michael Kastner. New York Governor Kathy Hochul says she's lost confidence in the prosecutors involved in the Cornell University Fraternity House alleged gang rape case, so she's taking action. NBC's Maggie Vespa.
5: New York's Attorney General Letitia James taking over as special prosecutor on the Cornell University sexual assault case. James saying in a statement, every New Yorker deserves to know that when they report a crime, it will be investigated fully and fairly.
4: President Trump will give remarks in Alabama later today. It's part of his tour touting the economy ahead of the midterms. Trump will also celebrate the groundbreaking of Mobile's new $4 billion bridge. Another flash flood risk is looming over Dallas, Austin, and San Antonio today. Parts of the Midwest, Ohio Valley, and Northeast could also see rain as the massive front slowly pushes eastward. Michael Kastner, NBC News Radio.
1: In sports, Major League Baseball playoffs continue tomorrow. The White Sox take on the Guardians in the first game of the American League Championship Series. Sox went 7-6 against the Guardians in the regular season. The game scheduled to start at noon tomorrow in Cleveland. Browns beat the Steelers last night 27-24 in Thursday Night Football. Blackhawks winless on the young season after losing to the Mammoth 6-0 in Salt Lake City Thursday night. Hawks visit Buffalo tomorrow night. College football, the Illini host Purdue tomorrow. Notre Dame visits North Carolina. Northwestern hosts Penn State. NASCAR is in Las Vegas for the South Point 400 on Sunday. And the Bears host the Jets on Sunday. You can hear that game. Follow the Bears all season long right here. That is a look at news and sports here on this Friday. Have a good rest of your day and a great weekend. Be safe, everybody. I'm Rob West.
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The greatest hits of all time rolling into 11 o'clock now on a Friday. October 2nd, it's Chris Nichols in for Denny Case. Partly cloudy, 67. Looks like a beautiful weekend. Those details coming up. Here's some McCartney Wings now at WVLI.

0: 92.7 WVLI, the greatest hits of all time with Chris Nichols, sitting in for Denny Case on this Friday morning. 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
10: The cold front is moving off to our south and east. We will have some lingering clouds for a while, but clearing up as we get into the later parts of the day. We'll be in the upper 60s. Little windy, gusts around 20 miles an hour. Overnight looks pretty good, clear in mid-40s, and then we get a really nice weekend. Temperatures will be warming up to about 68 for the high on Saturday. It'll be sunny, and then we're in the low 70s and sunny on Sunday. I'm meteorologist Steve Hamilton.
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Peter Gabriel's In Your Eyes. 92.7 WVLI, the greatest hits of all time with Chris Nichols sitting in for Denny Case on this Friday. TGIF, everybody. Bob Seger and the Silver Bullet Band now at WVLI.

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0: 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Like this.

John Cougar Mellencamp here at WVLI 92.7. It is Friday, October 2nd. It's Chris Nichols, National Produce Misting Day. Yep, that's actually a thing. The little sprayers in the grocery store produce section get their own day. I guess even lettuce needs a spa day. Here's Paul Simon. Kodachrome at WVLI. The greatest hits of all time.

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10: High pressure moving in from the northern plains. It will be a little bit breezy for the rest of today, but otherwise pretty nice. Some sun and maybe a few clouds, upper 60s. Overnight, not as windy, mid-40s and clear. And then we're in the upper 60s for the high on Saturday, maybe 70, and it should be sunny. Mid-40s and clear Saturday night, and then we get to the low 70s with a sunny day coming up on Sunday. We're looking good into next week. I'm meteorologist Steve Hamilton.
0: 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Like this.
11: I'm a joker. I'm a smoker. I'm a midnight toker.
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0: or see their website at clancygurnan.com. 84-year-old Jerry Frericks of Milford died September 25th. Services for Monday arranged by the Knapp Funeral Home in Watseka for Jerry Frericks. 85-year-old Joyce J. Cagle of Kankakee died September 25th. Services for Monday arranged by the Clancy Gurnan Hertz Funeral Home in Kankakee for Joyce Cagle. 101-year-old Leonard Demers of Clifton died September 28th. Services for Monday arranged by the Knapp Funeral Home in Clifton for Leonard Demers. 65-year-old James Jim Moore of Watseka died September 29th. Services for Monday arranged by the Knapp Funeral Home in Watseka for Jim Moore. And 65-year-old Beverly Joan Waretko of Kankakee died September 10th. Services for Monday arranged by the Jensen Funeral Home and Crematory in Kankakee for Beverly Waretko.
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2: High pressure moving in from the northern plains. It will be a little bit breezy for the rest of today, but otherwise pretty nice. Some sun and maybe a few clouds, upper 60s. Overnight, not as windy, mid-40s and clear. And then we're in the upper 60s for the high on Saturday, maybe 70, and it should be sunny. Mid-40s and clear Saturday night, and then we get to the low 70s with a sunny day coming up on Sunday. We're looking good into next week. I'm meteorologist Steve Hamilton.
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6: 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The greatest hits of all time. Once again, Chris Nichols sitting in for Denny today on a Friday. Coming up, some solid gold spins. And your chance to win from Jersey Mike's on Route 50 in Bourbon Avenue, a sub above. We've got Hitchin' a Ride from Vanity Fair and Bad Case of Lovin' You from Robert Palmer are two solid gold spins this hour. When you hear them, be that seventh caller at 815-939-3388 and win from Jersey Mike's. Here in the All-70s Lunch at 92.7 WVLI with some Linda Ronstadt.

Sugarloaf, Green Eyed Lady, here on the All 70s Lunch, 92.7 WVLI. So home with the greatest hits of all time. We've got two big chances to win some free lunch during your lunch hour. This hour, hitching a ride from Vanity Fair and Bad Case of Loving You, Robert Palmer. Those are our two solid gold spins. When you hear them, be that seventh caller at 815-939-3388. Not right now. You got to hear the songs. All right? Vanity Fair's Hitching a Ride and Robert Palmer's Bad Case of Loving You. When you hear them, be our seventh caller, 815-939-3388. You will win from Jersey Mike's. $15 to use at Jersey Mike's on Route 50 in Bourbonnais. Be a sub above. It's the Ides of March now in vehicle. Here at 92.7 WVLI, the All 70s Lunch. It's Chris Nichols in for Denny Case.

0: 92.7 WVLI, the greatest hits of all time, the All-70s Lunch with Grand Funk Railroad. It's 1222. We've got some solid gold spins coming up. I can tell you that Vanity Fair tune, Hitchin' a Ride, coming up very soon. When you hear it, be that seventh caller at 815-939-3388, and you will win here in the All-70s Lunch from Jersey Mike's. Got a $15 gift card for you. Once again, Vanity Fair, Hitchin' a Ride. 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
5: 92.7 WVLI weather for the Kankakee River Valley.
6: High pressure moving in from the northern plains. It will be a little bit breezy for the rest of today, but otherwise pretty nice. Some sun and maybe a few clouds, upper 60s. Overnight, not as windy, mid-40s and clear, and then we're in the upper 60s for the high on Saturday, maybe 70, and it should be sunny. Mid-40s and clear Saturday night, and then we get to the low 70s with a sunny day coming up on Sunday. We're looking good into next week. I'm meteorologist Steve Hamilton.
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0: 92.7 WVLI, the greatest hits of all time. One of our solid gold spins right there. Yeah, Vanity Fair's Hitchin' a Ride. Congratulations to that seventh caller, Daryl Marsh. Picking up our first $15 Jersey Mike's gift card. Enjoy that, Daryl. We've got another chance for you to win from Jersey Mike's in just a bit. Listen for that second solid gold spin. Robert Palmer, Bad Case of Loving You. We'll play it before 1 o'clock when we do be that seventh caller again at 815-939-3388 and win from Jersey Mike's so you can be a sub above.
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0: 92.7 WVLI, the greatest hits of all time. Eric Clapton, Lay Down Sally. Here the All 70s Lunch. Chris Nichols sitting in for Denny Case on this Friday TGIF. We've got one more Solid Gold spin that'll win you some free lunch if you're the seventh caller at 815-939-3388. When you hear that Solid Gold spin, which is a Bad Case of Loving You, the Robert Palmer classic. When you hear before 1 o'clock, be that seventh caller and win from Jersey Mike's. 815-939-3388. Robert Palmer, Bad Case of Loving You, coming up. Right now, the Charlie Daniels Band at WVLI.
1: The devil went down to Georgia. He was looking for a soul to steal. He was in a bind because he was way behind and he was willing to make a deal. When he came across this young man sewing on a fiddle and playing it hot, and the devil jumped up on a hickory stump and said, "Boy, let me tell you what. I guess you didn't know it, but I'm a fiddle player too. And if you'd care to take a dare, I'll make a bet with you. Now, you play pretty good fiddle, boy, but give the devil his due. I bet a fiddle of gold against your soul, because I think I'm better than you." 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

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And then a band of demons

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Johnny said, "Devil, just come on back if you ever want to try again. 'Cause I told you once, you son of a gun,

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Robert Palmer, Bad Case, Loving You. You're the All 70s Lunch, 92.7 WVLI. And yes, indeed, that was the last of our solid gold spins for your chance to win from Jersey Mike's. Congratulations, Donna Pombert, our latest winner, and also our earlier winner, Daryl Marsh. Enjoy your Jersey Mike's and be a sub above on Route 50 in Bourbonnais. 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Bears and

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3: High pressure moving in from the northern plains. It will be a little bit breezy for the rest of today, but otherwise pretty nice. Some sun and maybe a few clouds, upper 60s. Overnight, not as windy, mid-40s and clear. And then we're in the upper 60s for the high on Saturday, maybe 70, and it should be sunny. Mid-40s and clear Saturday night, and then we get to the low 70s with a sunny day coming up on Sunday. We're looking good into next week. I'm meteorologist Steve Hamilton.
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1: 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Clear skies this afternoon, a high near 70. A complete look at the forecast is coming up. Checking your WVLI news on this Friday afternoon, I'm Jake Lamore. Over 100 people gathered this morning on the Kankakee County Courthouse lawn for the annual Fallen Firefighters Memorial hosted by State's Attorney Jim Rowe.
2: We join here every year to speak their names, to honor their courage, and to ensure that their legacy written on this memorial wall is never dimmed by the passage of time.
1: This year's guest speaker.

0: up, how they trained, they served, how they cared, how they wore this uniform with pride, and they committed themselves to something larger than themselves. That is the legacy they left us. And now that legacy belongs to us.
1: Eight firefighters have died in the line of duty since 1921 in Kankakee County. And there's plenty going on around the area this weekend with a look at a few of the events. Here's Devin Forker, Sales and Marketing Manager for Visit Kankakee County.
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3: 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I'm Chris Caraccio.
4: New York Attorney General Letitia James has been appointed special prosecutor in the Cornell University frat house gang rape case. She will be replacing the local district attorney after Hochul blasted Cornell police and the DA for how they handled the case. A former student just filed a civil suit accusing several frat members of raping her at a party in 2024. President Trump is visiting Alabama today. It's part of his tour touting the economy ahead of the midterms. He'll also celebrate the groundbreaking of Mobile, Alabama's new $4 billion bridge. The major Texas metros of Dallas, Austin, and San Antonio are again at the center of another flash flood risk. Comes amid a week-long flood threat across the central U.S., fueled by tropical moisture from what's left of Polo and Hurricane Rachel. Parts of the Midwest, Ohio Valley, and Northeast could see rain as the massive front slowly pushes eastward. A level 2 out of 4 risk of flash flooding covers a stretch from South Texas to southeastern Oklahoma. I'm Chris Caraccio, NBC News Radio.
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1: On the sports schedule, the Major League Baseball playoffs continue tomorrow for the White Sox as the Sox take on the Guardians in Game 1 of the American League Championship Series. Sox went 7-6 against the Guardians in the regular season. The game is scheduled to start at noon tomorrow in Cleveland. Blackhawks visit Buffalo tomorrow night. In college football, the Illini host Purdue, Notre Dame visits North Carolina, and Northwestern hosts Penn State. NASCAR is in Las Vegas for the South Point 400 on Sunday. The Bears host the Jets this Sunday. You can hear that game and follow the Bears all season long on this station. That's a check of your news on this Friday afternoon. Have a great day, and thanks for listening. I'm Jake Lamore.
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Summer Breeze from Seals and Crofts. Good afternoon, everybody. It's Chris Nichols sitting in for Denny Case. Happy Friday to you. And here are the Eagles.

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0: 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It's a blast from the past with the original American Top 40 this weekend. 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
10: High pressure moving in from the northern plains. It will be a little bit breezy for the rest of today, but otherwise pretty nice. Some sun and maybe a few clouds, upper 60s. Overnight, not as windy, mid-40s and clear, and then we're in the upper 60s for the high on Saturday, maybe 70, and it should be sunny. Mid-40s and clear Saturday night, and then we get to the low 70s with a sunny day coming up on Sunday. We're looking good into next week. I'm meteorologist Steve Hamilton.
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It's Culture Club here at 92.7 WVLI on this National Custodial Workers Day. If you ever want to know who really runs the building, try finding the custodian when the bathroom runs out of toilet paper. Oh yeah, we've all been there. Here's Commodore's Brick House, 92.7 WVLI.

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I Will Survive. Gloria Gaynor's special birthday today. He was a member of Genesis and fronted the group Mike and the Mechanics. Mike Rutherford hitting 76 today. And I'm sure all he needs is a miracle. 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
9: High pressure moving in from the northern plains. It will be a little bit breezy for the rest of today, but otherwise pretty nice. Some sun and maybe a few clouds, upper 60s. Overnight, not as windy, mid-40s and clear. And then we're in the upper 60s for the high on Saturday, maybe 70, and it should be sunny. Mid-40s and clear Saturday night, and then we get to the low 70s with a sunny day coming up on Sunday. We're looking good into next week. I'm meteorologist Steve Hamilton.
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0: members of raping her at a party in 2024. District Attorney Matthew Van Houten did not originally prosecute the case because he says a six-page statement described the woman taking part in sexual conduct as consensual. A new 120-page transcript from the police interview tells a different story, including the woman saying she was confident that she was raped. I'm Chris Caraggio, NBC News Radio.
1: On the sports schedule, the Major League Baseball playoffs continue tomorrow for the White Sox as the Sox take on the Guardians in Game 1 of the American League Championship Series. Sox went 7-6 against the Guardians in the regular season. The game is scheduled to start at noon tomorrow in Cleveland. Blackhawks visit Buffalo tomorrow night. In college football, the Illini host Purdue, Notre Dame visits North Carolina, and Northwestern hosts Penn State. NASCAR is in Las Vegas for the South Point 400 on Sunday. The Bears host the Jets this Sunday. You can hear that game and follow the Bears all season long on this station. That's a check of your news on this Friday afternoon. Have a great day, and thanks for listening. I'm Jake Lamore.
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92.7 WVLI, the greatest hits of all time. David Bowie and Let's Dance. Partly cloudy skies today, 67. Pretty good looking Friday. And a really nice weekend. Sunshine and 70s with Fleetwood Mac. Here's Don't Stop at WVLI.

0: 92.7 WVLI. Good afternoon, everybody. It's Chris Nichols sitting in for Denny Case once again. 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
7: High pressure moving in from the northern plains. It will be a little bit breezy for the rest of today, but otherwise pretty nice. Some sun and maybe a few clouds, upper 60s. Overnight, not as windy, mid-40s and clear, and then we're in the upper 60s for the high on Saturday, maybe 70, and it should be sunny. Mid-40s and clear Saturday night, and then we get to the low 70s with a sunny day coming up on Sunday. We're looking good into next week. I'm meteorologist Steve Hamilton.
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The Cars here at WVLI 92.7, the greatest hits of all time. The Chabanz Haunted House officially open for the season at the Chabanz Civic Center on 1st South Street. 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Taking place every Friday and Saturday night from 7 until 10 through Halloween. But note, it's a cash-only event. ATM will be on site. Concessions also open for purchase. And children 13 and under must be accompanied by an adult. Eat spooky. Have fun. Here's Brian Adams. Cuts like a knife at WVLI.

92.7 WVLI, Billy Joel in My Life. It's Chris Nichols sitting in for Denny Case. And a Friday, we've got another Bears game this Sunday on the radio. I'll tell you more about that in just a bit. Sir Duke right now. Here's some Stevie Wonder at 92.7 WVLI.

Carole King here at 92.7 WVLI. Bears football back on the radio this Sunday. Bears taking on the Jets at Soldier Field. 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

0: 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Mike Tamano in the morning with Rob West.
1: Carlos is a 26-year-old young man from Chicago. 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
12: High pressure moving in from the northern plains. It will be a little bit breezy for the rest of today, but otherwise pretty nice. Some sun and maybe a few clouds, upper 60s. Overnight, not as windy, mid-40s and clear, and then we're in the upper 60s for the high on Saturday, maybe 70, and it should be sunny. Mid-40s and clear Saturday night, and then we get to the low 70s with a sunny day coming up on Sunday. We're looking good into next week. I'm meteorologist Steve Hamilton.
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2: 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I'm Chris Caraccio.
3: There's a new special prosecutor in the Cornell University frat house gang rape case. New York Governor Kathy Hochul says Attorney General Letitia James will replace the local district attorney after Hochul blasted Cornell police and the DA for how they handled the case. It follows days of developments into the gang rape lawsuit and the renewed investigation of the 2024 incident reported by a Jane Doe at the Chi Phi fraternity house. President Trump's midterm push rolls on today with a stop in Alabama. He'll be pumping up Republican candidates as he celebrates the groundbreaking of Mobile's new $4 billion bridge. Texas is once again in the crosshairs for another flash flood risk today. Millions of people in Dallas, Austin, and San Antonio are on alert. Parts of the Midwest, Ohio Valley, and Northeast could also see rain as the massive front slowly pushes eastward. This after a week-long flood threat across the central U.S., fueled by tropical moisture from what's left of Polo and Hurricane Rachel. I'm Chris Caraccio, NBC News Radio.
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1: 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Sox went 7-6 against the Guardians in the regular season. The game is scheduled to start at noon tomorrow in Cleveland. Blackhawks visit Buffalo tomorrow night. In college football, the Illini host Purdue, Notre Dame visits North Carolina, and Northwestern hosts Penn State. NASCAR is in Las Vegas for the South Point 400 on Sunday. The Bears host the Jets this Sunday. You can hear that game and follow the Bears all season long on this station. That's a check of your news on this Friday afternoon. Have a great day, and thanks for listening. I'm Jake Lamore.
5: High pressure moving in from the northern plains. It will be a little bit breezy for the rest of today, but otherwise pretty nice. Some sun and maybe a few clouds, upper 60s. Overnight, not as windy, mid-40s and clear, and then we're in the upper 60s for the high on Saturday, maybe 70, and it should be sunny. Mid-40s and clear Saturday night, and then we get to the low 70s with a sunny day coming up on Sunday. We're looking good into next week. I'm meteorologist Steve Hamilton.
6: Thanks a lot, Steve. Right now, 304 with sunny skies, 67 in the Kankakee River Valley.
7: 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Like this. And this. 92.7 WVLI plays the greatest hits of all time. Like this.

92.7 WVLI, your home for the greatest hits by the greatest artists on the valley. Bill Dyke playing them for you on a finally Friday, or shall we call it Fri-yay? Either way, the weekend is almost here. Band called Steam, hey, kiss him goodbye. I'll get that one for you right after the Eurythmics. What are these made of? Sweet Dreams.

0: 92.7 WBLI. Yeah, I can hear you sing along on that one. Bill Dyke on a Friday, and congratulations. Our workplace of the week going out to the Kankakee County Humane Foundation there in St. Ann. Jackie Boomsma, thanks for sending in your entry, and your coworkers should also thank you. 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Again, thanks to Jackie for sending in your entry. Your forecast, we'll get to that coming up in just a few. Queen Pat Benatar going to do the Lido Shuffle. Boss coming up, and also REO Speedwagon, so hang around.
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0: Sunny skies this afternoon. We're going to hit 70 for our high. Clear tonight. Maybe some fog in the morning. Overnight low down around 45. Patchy fog there tomorrow morning. Sunny the rest of the day. High near 70 on Sunday. More sunshine. High at 75 right now. 324. Glorious sunshine. 67 now in the Kankakee River Valley.
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92.7 WVLI. Bill Dyke on a Friday. It is October 2nd. We celebrate National Smarties Day. Mom and Dad used to use those to keep us quiet in church. We never wanted to. If we got talking too much, here's some Smarties. It's like eating pieces of chalk. Queen Aretha, Steve Miller Band, and Boz Scaggs up right after Queen Pat, her signature song. 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

Greatest hits of all time at 92.7 WVLI, Boz Skaggs. He was an original member of the Steve Miller Band before he took off for a solo career. Steve Miller Band, again, they're coming up. Looking for a little R-E-S-P-E-C-T. Shock it to me, Queen Aretha, now.

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Big game coming up on Sunday. Bears and the Jets live from Soldier Field. 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Who is going to be the starting QB on Sunday? Keeping it a secret. We'll see who runs out there on Sunday. Again, kickoff at noon, pregame at 10. Your local voice for Chicago Bears footballs on the Valley. Getting back into the greatest hits of all time, it's Crosby, Stills, and Nash, and Wasted on the Way. 92.7 WVLI, greatest hits of all time, playing the Valley.

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0: around 70. Clear skies tonight. Gonna get foggy toward the morning. Overnight low down around 45. Once the fog burns off tomorrow, great start to the weekend with sunny skies, a high at 70. Sunday the same with a high at 75. Right now 352. Sunny skies at 66 in the Kankakee River Valley.
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1: 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Don't just stay informed, stay prepared. Clear skies this afternoon, a high around 70. A complete look at the forecast is coming up. Checking your WVLI news on this Friday afternoon, I'm Jake Lamore. Over 100 people gathered this morning on the Kankakee County Courthouse lawn for the annual Fallen Firefighters Memorial hosted by State's Attorney Jim Rowe.
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0: That is the legacy they left us. And now that legacy belongs to us.
1: Eight firefighters have died in the line of duty since 1921 in Kankakee County. And there's plenty going on around the area this weekend. With a look at a few of the events, here's Devin Forker, Sales and Marketing Manager for Visit Kankakee County.
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3: 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I'm Chris Caraccio.
4: President Trump is set to rally Republican voters in Alabama today. It's part of his tour touting the economy ahead of the midterms. The visit comes as local officials break ground on Mobile's new $4 billion bridge project. Attorneys for Krista Pike have released an update about her condition following Wednesday night's botched execution attempt in Tennessee. In a statement today, they said she remains in critical condition at a Nashville hospital. She's unconscious and on a ventilator. Pike is also being treated for swollen, burned, and blistered arms, which her legal team said is a result of the phenobarbital that was injected into her twice during the failed execution. Tennessee Governor Bill Lee has paused executions for the rest of the year while a third-party review examines what went wrong. And the monthly jobs report came in far weaker than expected. The Labor Department reported 29,000 jobs were created in September, which is a large drop from August's downwardly revised figure. I'm Chris Caraccio, NBC News Radio.
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1: On the sports schedule, the Major League Baseball playoffs continue tomorrow for the White Sox as the Sox take on the Guardians in Game 1 of the American League Championship Series. Sox went 7-6 against the Guardians in the regular season. The game is scheduled to start at noon tomorrow in Cleveland. Blackhawks visit Buffalo tomorrow night. In college football, the Illini host Purdue. Notre Dame visits North Carolina and Northwestern hosts Penn State. NASCAR is in Las Vegas for the South Point 400 on Sunday. The Bears host the Jets this Sunday. You can hear that game and follow the Bears all season long on this station. That's a check of your news on this Friday afternoon. Have a great day and thanks for listening. I'm Jake Lamour.
6: High pressure moving in from the northern plains. It will be a little bit breezy for the rest of today, but otherwise pretty nice. Some sun and maybe a few clouds, upper 60s. Overnight, not as windy, mid 40s and clear, and then we're in the upper 60s for the high on Saturday, maybe 70, and it should be sunny. Mid 40s and clear Saturday night, and then we get to the low 70s with a sunny day coming up on Sunday. We're looking good into next week. I'm meteorologist Steve Hamilton.
7: 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Right now, 4:06, glorious sunshine, 66 in the Kankakee River Valley.
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0: 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Pat Finger there, Bill Dyke here. 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Weather check, got that coming up. Got the big Bears game coming up on Sunday. Roy Gregory's got your Bears game preview. Also, Jeff Joniak's in there with all some other cool sounds. The Cars, Three Dog Nights, and Pat Benatar ready to roll for you next.
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0: Loads of sunshine today on this Friday. We'll top out around 70. Clear skies overnight, down to 45 for your low. Some patchy fog to start off your Saturday. Then burn that off for some sunshine. Tomorrow's high around 70. Sunny skies continue on into Sunday and a high at 75. Right now, 424, sunny and 65 in the Kankakee River Valley.
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8: Week 4 presents an interesting challenge for the 2-on-1 Bears when they entertain the feisty 1-2 New York Jets at Soldier Field. Hi, everybody. It's the voice of the Bears, Jeff Joniak, with your Bears Brief. After impressively throttling the Eagles, the Bears prepare for a physical and violent Jets team coached by Ben Johnson's old coaching teammate in Detroit, Jets head coach Aaron Glenn.
9: They're good at every level. Flash, flow to the ball. All 11 around the ball all the time. AG being a defensive guy, I know they play with a lot of swag, and He's done a great job of setting that coach over there. You can tell they're following him. They're doing a great job.
8: Bears running back DeAndre Swift pairs with second-year back Kyle Manunga, giving the Bears a lethal 1-2 punch and a rushing attack that leads the NFL. I'm Jeff Joniak, and that's your Bears Brief.
6: 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Bears football and Miller Lite, Chicago's greatest pairing. It's the Bears and Jets this Sunday from Soldier Field. 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

92.7 WBLI, Bill Dyke on a Friday, and we have just turned the calendar into October, but we'll be soon turning things over to December. 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

92.7 WVLI, broken-hearted Cub fan, Bill Tyke on the radio on a Friday. Yeah, we're licking our wounds pretty bad. Well, yeah, okay. When you say we, I don't want to be that kind of person who, when you're talking about your favorite sports team and you say we, because, yeah, my extent of contribution is paying a subscription to Marquee Network and then watching the games. I do absolutely nothing else, so it's not we. But I know Cub fans everywhere, hearts are broken. White Sox fans, hope remains part of your daily life when you're rooting for your baseball team. Well, find our Facebook page, Eric. And I just put out a little post here a little bit ago. Curious to see what Cub fans will do and what they will say. Are you still willing to cheer on the White Sox now that the Cubs are out? Now, me? I will absolutely cheer for those Southsiders. I have no problem with that, as long as they're not playing the Cubs. Yeah, I'm rooting for the White Sox. I'd love to see them go all the way, especially after the last couple seasons before, giving White Sox fans a hard time about some of those seasons. They were pretty bad. But the White Sox looking good. Cub fans, are you rooting for the White Sox? Head over to our Facebook page and let us know. Let me know what you think. I'm in. Come on, White Sox, let's go get them. All right, think we're going to make it. Christopher Cross, 92.7 WVLI. Greatest hits of all time, playing Valley.

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6: Plenty of sunshine to go around this afternoon. We'll see a high right around 70. Clear skies tonight, 45 for your overnight low. Patchy fog starts off your Saturday morning, then becoming sunny and a high near 70. Sunny skies on Sunday, high at 75. 452 right now. Sunshine at 65 now in the Kankakee River Valley.
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Greatest hits of all time, 92.7 WVLI. And, you know, I want to give a shout-out to my good buddy Boiler Bob over there in Kankakee. We just got off the phone with him. He's a diehard White Sox fan. Said he had his first game when he was 5 years old. Went to see the White Sox when he was five. Now, I'm not going to say what year that was because, you know, he may not want me to say. He may do the math and figure out how old Boiler Bob is, but long time ago, he got to go see that game when he was 5 years old. Now, I said, I am a Cub fan. I think it's abundantly clear. However, I am going to cheer for the Chicago White Sox. Go on to my Facebook page, on the Valley Facebook page. Let me know, Cub fans. Are you going to root for the White Sox? You should, unless they're playing the Cubs, of course. But nonetheless, one White Sox fan reached out and said, hey, Cub fan, thanks for throwing your support for the Southsiders. I guess the playoff games get started tomorrow, and they're at home. You got to like that. So, yeah. I was telling Bob on the just off the air that that's three different times I had my marching bands actually play on the field for Chicago White Sox games. It was pretty cool. We had got to be on the field and everything. So, yeah. I did try to get on to Wrigley, try to get in there and play. It's really, really hard to do that. 80 south of 80, just after 5 o'clock, the news is on the way. And yes, the weekend is on the way, too. How do I know? Here come those cowbells. Lover Boys going to ring in the weekend here at 92.7 WVLI.

0: news always comes first. 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Banking as it should be. Clear skies overnight, a low around 45. A complete look at the forecast is coming up. Checking your WVLI news on this Friday evening, I'm Jake Lamore. Kankakee City Police are investigating a shots fired incident from Wednesday. According to reports, officers were called to the 1600 block of Country Club Drive just before 5 Wednesday night for a report of a man wearing a ski mask and firing 2 shots at a window. When police arrived, they saw the man running southbound on Country Club Drive. The subject allegedly entered a gray vehicle, possibly a Chevy Malibu, and got away. No shell casings were found in the area where he allegedly fired 2 rounds, kicked at the door of the home, then removed a bag from the area before fleeing. No surveillance footage has been found of the incident either. Police continue to investigate. The northbound side of I-57 was closed for a time this morning as Illinois State Police worked to clear the crash of a rolled-over semi. State police say the crash happened just after 6:30 this morning and blocked both northbound lanes. There were no injuries reported in the crash. And there are some new developments in the Bears stadium search. Perry Williams has more.
1: Governor Pritzker and several state leaders met yesterday with NFL Commissioner Roger Goodell about keeping the team in Illinois. There are reports that there could be more discussion at the state level when legislators return next month for the fall veto session. Hammond, Indiana Mayor Thomas McDermott says he believes their side is still in the running.
2: We're trying to steal the Bears from Illinois over here in Indiana, over here in Hammond. And Illinois is going to do what they have to do, what they can do to try to keep them as well. We have to understand that.
1: The Bears are under lease at Soldier Field until 2033. I'm Perry Williams.
3: NBC News Radio. I'm Chris Caraccio. The Cornell University frat house gang rape case has a new special prosecutor. New York Governor Kathy Hochul is appointing State Attorney General Letitia James to replace the local district attorney after Hochul blasted Cornell police and the DA for how they handled the case. A former student just filed a civil suit accusing several frat members of raping her at a party in 2024. District Attorney Matthew Van Houten did not originally prosecute the case because he says a 6-page statement described the woman taking part in sexual conduct as consensual. A new 120-page transcript from the police interview tells a different story, including the woman saying she was confident she was raped. President Trump's latest midterm push takes him to Alabama today. He'll be pumping up Republican candidates as he celebrates the groundbreaking of Mobile's new $4 billion bridge. Tomorrow, the president will be in Ohio for a rally outside of Dayton. I'm Chris Caraccio, NBC News Radio.
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0: On the sports schedule, the Major League Baseball playoffs continue tomorrow for the White Sox as the Sox take on the Guardians in Game 1 of the American League Championship Series. Sox went 7-6 against the Guardians in the regular season. The game is scheduled to start at noon tomorrow in Cleveland. Blackhawks visit Buffalo tomorrow night. In college football, the Illini host Purdue, Notre Dame visits North Carolina, and Northwestern hosts Penn State. NASCAR is in Las Vegas for the South Point 400 on Sunday. The Bears host the Jets this Sunday. You can hear that game and follow the Bears all season long on this station. Today's OBIT page is a service of Bussy Enrique Flowers Planting Gifts on West Court Street in Kankakee, where you'll always find the unique flower, plant, or gift to express sympathy and share your message of comfort. 84-year-old Jerry Frericks of Milford died September 25th. Services for Monday have been arranged by the Knapp Funeral Home in Watsika for Jerry Frericks. 85-year-old

0: Joyce J. Cagle of Kankakee died September 25th. Services for Monday have been arranged by the Clancy Gurnon Funeral Home in Kankakee for Joyce Cagle. 101-year-old Leonard Demers of Clifton died September 28th. Services for Monday have been arranged by the Knapp Funeral Home in Clifton for Leonard Demers. 65-year-old James Jim Moore of Watseka died September 29th. Services for Monday have been arranged by the Knapp Funeral Home in Watseka for Jim Moore. And 65-year-old Beverly Joan Fafritko of Kankakee died September 10th. Services for Monday have been arranged by the Jensen Funeral Home and Crematory in Kankakee for Beverly Vafrito. I'm Jake Lamore.
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2: Our weekend looks good with high pressure from the northern plains covering the midwestern states. It could be a little bit foggy overnight, mid-40s on the low, and skies will be clear. Morning fog on Saturday, and that gives way to sunshine by midday through the afternoon hours. Really nice daytime highs tomorrow at about 70. It'll be clear Saturday night with mid-40s, and then we get mid-70s for the high on Sunday, and lots of sun, nice on Monday and Tuesday. I'm meteorologist Steve Hamilton.
3: Thanks a lot, Steve. Right now, 509, sunny skies, 64 in the Kankakee River Valley.
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3: Here we go. Let's get some rocking going. It's 80 south of 80 on a Friday. Bill Dyke, your bitchin' host with the most awesome music from the 1980s. 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How about a $15 gift card to the Chatterbox? That'll be up for grabs sometime this hour. And it's not going to be a caller number three. You have to work for it a little bit. You got to work for your special breakfast or lunch there at the Chatterbox. Proud sponsor of a Friday edition of 80s South of 80. These guys dominated the charts in 1980s. Early on, even in the late 70s and most of the 80s. Into 1983 we go. This was a number two song for the dynamic duo Hall & Oates on the album Rockin' Soul, Part 1, Say It Isn't So. 80 south of 80, 92.7 WVLI.

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4: 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Does Barry Manilow know that you raid his wardrobe?
5: 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Don't mess with the bull, young man. You'll get the horns.

92.7 WVLI, it's 80 south of 80. One hit wonder there from Tommy Two Tone, calling up Jenny at 8675309. If you recall last week, our one hit wonder countdown, that was your favorite. Our listeners resoundingly was their favorite one hit wonder. Bill Dyke here on 80 south of 80, our new sponsor today. Friends at the Chatterbox Cafe there in Bradley. Open Monday, Wednesday through Saturday, 7 to 2. Sunday, 7 to 1. They're closed on Tuesdays, but enjoy breakfast in the cozy, casual neighborhood diner that everyone loves to go hang out. Yeah, lunches, breakfasts. Once you've had something from the Chatterbox Cafe, well, how about the mess? That, man, that is something else. What is eggs, American fries, onion, green pepper, bacon, ham, sausage, and sausage gravy. Hello, sunshine. Hello, the mess. Yeah, thanks to Chatterbox Cafe and later on giving you a chance to win a $15 gift card to Chatterbox Cafe. Now, you remember this film, Eddie and the Cruisers. Now, when this came out, and you hear the theme song on the dark side, I feel bad for John Cafferty because I don't think anyone really knows what he looks like. You think the voice of John Cafferty is Michael Paré, and I can't listen to the song any different because I think it's him. Like, and you have to like look up a picture of John Cafferty to see what he for sure looks like. Now, the other little tidbit I was always wondering about is the Beaver Brown Band. Where did that come from? Well, apparently, you know, you go to the paint store, they've got all those colors and they've got really funky names on them. Well, it turns out there's a paint color that happens to be Beaver Brown. Here comes John Cafferty and the Beaver Brown Band on the dark side at 80 south of 80, the Valley.

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5: 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I was about to ask you the same thing.

0: 92.7 WBLI 80 south of 80. It's the Tubes. She's a beauty. 1983 for that song. And yeah, there's some big names in there writing, performing on this thing. It's on their album Outside Inside. Again, they're from 1983, and it was the highest charting song for that band, the Tubes. I think that's another one of those underrated bands. Man, they're just great music. Here's a couple of these things where they got the Earth, Wind, and Fire horns in there. Oh, man, there's some great stuff. If you're a Tubes fan, you know. But that song peaked at number 10 on the chart there. Fee Waybill, of course, your lead singer. David Foster, you know that guy. He's from just about everything. Produced a lot. Also helped co-write that song alongside some slouch guitar player named Steve Lukather of Toto. He's also doing the shredding on that track. 80 South of 80 brought to you today by the Chatterbox Cafe. Brand new sponsor on 80s South of 80 and a chance to win a $15 gift card coming up later on in the hour. So stick around for your chance to win more of your 80s favorites on the way from Fleetwood Mac. Also got the Police and REO Speedwagon all ready to go next.
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0: Plenty of sunshine this afternoon. Staff meteorologist Steve Hamilton calling for a high near 70. Clear skies tonight, 45, your overnight low. Patchy fog to start off your Saturday. Going to burn that off with plenty of sunshine for the rest of the day. A high at 70. Sunny skies continue into Sunday and a high at 75. 531 now, sunny and 63 in the Kankakee River Valley.
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92.7 WVLI. It's 80 south of 80. It's the Money Man there. I think I'm in love. Eddie Money. Late, great Eddie Money. That guy, I'll tell you, he had some great songs. You know, teaming up with Ronnie Spector, all the fun things he did. Fun, great songs. But right there toward the end of his life, I think it was one of those Geico commercials where he was playing the part of a travel agent. I think that's what it was. It was hilarious. Eddie Money is a travel agent. It was good stuff. 80 south of 80 here on a Friday. 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I have, you know, breakfast, lunch, eggs, omelets, biscuits and gravy, pancakes, French toast. And, oh, don't forget the bottomless cup of coffee there at the Chatterbox Cafe. Located there on Schuyler and Bradley, locally owned favorite. And they serve breakfast all day. Well, from one Eddie to another Eddie. From Eddie Money to Eddie Grant. Yeah, he's fooled us. Sounds like real motorcycles now, doesn't it? Heading to Electric Avenue at 80 south of 80 at 92.7 WVLI. Don't forget to hang around for that. 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

0: 92.7 WVLI, 80 south of 80. Now there's a one-hit wonder for you. Terrence Trent D'Arby. And from 1987, his album called Introducing the Hardline, according to Terrence Trent D'Arby, Sign Your Name in the Valley. That was kind of a deep cut. Well, yeah, a deep cut, I guess. It's a one-hit wonder. Made it up to number four, but nonetheless, you don't hear some of that. I haven't heard that one in a long time. Haven't played it in a long time either. Chatterbox Cafe in Bradley, proud sponsor of this Friday edition of 80 South of 80. And let's make it appropriate here, shall we? Let's make this a real deal. Giving away that $15 gift card right now at 815-939-3388. Now, before you call in, you're going to need to know the answer to a trivia question. Yeah, you need to know the answer to this question if you want to be the winner of this gift card. Yeah, here come the phone lines. 815-939-3388. First caller to have the correct answer is going to win that $15 gift card to the Chatterbox, brand new sponsor for 80s South of 80. Let's get ready to go to the phones right now. I probably should give you an explanation, don't you think? Here's the question. We know the band The Police, right? One of my hero drummers, Stuart Copeland, Andy Summers on the guitar, and of course, Sting on the lead vocals. Well, here's the question. What is Sting's real name? Yeah, what is Sting's real name? 815-939-3388. First caller with the correct answer is going to get that $15 gift card. Let's go to the phones now. Hi, the Valley. Who's this?
1: This is April.
0: April, where are you calling in from?
1: Kankakee.
0: What you got going for the weekend? Anything fun?
1: I'm going to farmer's market tomorrow.
0: Oh, we'll have fun with that. Hope you enjoy it. Have a good time. It looks like the weather's going to be great. So April and Kankakee, we know The Police. We know it's Stuart Copeland. We know Andy Summers. We know Sting. What is Sting's real name? Do you know?
1: Gordon Matthew Thomas Summers.
0: Give me the first and last.
1: Gordon Sumner
0: will take that. Thank you, April, for calling in. Thanks for listening. Hang on the line. I'm going to get your information so you can get that $15 gift card to the Chatterbox in Bradley, brand new sponsor of 80 South of 80 of the Valley. Speaking of the boys of The Police from their Zenyatta Mandata album there, back to 1980, the do-do-do-da-da-da-da. Let's sing along with Gordon Sumner.

92.7 WVLI, 80 south of 80 with the police. The do-do-do-da-da-da-da. I can hear you singing along with that one. I was. April Randy in Kankakee. Congratulations, picking up that $15 gift card to the Chatterbox Cafe on Schuyler there in Bradley. Brand new sponsor of 80s South of 80. Keeping those 80s hits rolling. Small town boy from Seymour, Indiana. That's about all we have in common. I'm a small town boy. They're from Beardstown, Illinois. It's almost straight east of Seymour. John Cougar, crumbling down at 80 South of 80 in the Valley.

0: 102.7 WVLI, JCM, and Crumbled It Down. 1983 classic playing here at 80 South of 80 on his album, And his summer tour, fantastic show. No opening act, just John Cougar and his band. 3 hours, just nonstop. I guess when you start listening to someone for that long, for 3 hours, and it's, you know, oh, I remember that song. Oh, I remember that song. Yeah. Just like a great trip down a musical memory lane there with John Cougar, John Mellencamp, whatever. Band was awesome. Just great songs. Great show. He did do something kind of weird during the concert. He, like, some partway through the second half, he didn't take a break. I think he's 74 now. He does need a break. Nonetheless, he just walked back to the drum riser, lit up a cigarette, hit it about three times, and just let it burn out on the ashtray. Well, he didn't touch it again after that, but I guess he can do that. He can afford those cigarettes, right? 80 South of 80 brought to you by the Chatterbox Cafe. More of your favorite 80s tracks on the way. Who we got coming up? Well, a song that Bulls fans are really going to like, and the Cutting Crew all set and ready to roll for you next.
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4: 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And Jason McKee from the sideline. 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
0: Weather forecast from staff meteorologist Steve Hamilton with clear skies tonight, down to 45 for your overnight low. Some fog to start off your Saturday, then becoming sunny. High at 70, more sunshine there on Sunday with a high at 75. Right now, it's 558, sunny and 61 in the Kankakee River Valley.
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80 South of 80. Going to wrap it up on a Friday. Bill Dyke. Oh, I'm loving these 80 South of 80 hours. Chatterbox. That Chatterbox Cafe there on Skyler and Bradley. 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Let's leave you with one from the Cutting Crew. 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
1: 92.7 WVLI, where local news always comes first. 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Clear skies overnight, chance for fog toward morning, an overnight low around 45. A complete look at the forecast is coming up. Checking your WVLI news on this Friday evening, I'm Jake Lamore. Bradley police report a pair of arrests in connection to an alleged retail theft Thursday. According to police reports, officers were called to a business in the 2000 block of North Bradley Boulevard around 11:30 Thursday morning. When officers arrived, they saw a man and a woman leaving the business that matched the description provided by the caller and detained them. The two were identified as 57-year-old Raymond M. Spence and 43-year-old Katrina K. Shelby, both of Bourbonnais. Staff from the business positively identified the two as the alleged offenders. During a search of the pair, cutting tools were located on Spence. He's been charged with possession of burglary tools. Both were charged with retail theft. Current Illinois Lieutenant Governor and U.S. Senate hopeful Juliana Stratton was to be at Tucci's in Bradley last night for an event. Unfortunately, her plane was delayed and she couldn't make the event. 40th District State Senator Patrick Joyce made comments on her behalf.
2: One of her issues is a living wage for everyone. And she also wants to protect Medicare and our Social Security. And I think everyone who has, you know, if you put in the years, I'm over 62. I mean, we want that to be protected. I mean, we worked hard our whole lives for something like that.
1: Senator Joyce added there are federal funds coming to the area for the Kankakee River, and he knows he could work with Stratton on projects to help the river. Stratton faces challenges from Republican Don Tracy and Independent candidate Whitfield Harrington in the upcoming November election. And shows are planned this weekend at the Strickler Planetarium at Olivet. Planetarium director Madeline Shepley says you can see the show tonight and tomorrow night and again later in the month.
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1: If you missed the show this weekend, you can catch it the last weekend of the month. There's more on Olivet's website.
4: NBC News Radio, I'm Scott Carr. A special prosecutor will take over the Cornell University alleged frat house gang rape case. This after New York Governor Kathy Hochul said last night the state attorney general, Letitia James, will replace the local DA in the case, blasting police at Cornell University and the local DA for how they handled it. This after a lawsuit was filed by the alleged victim, a Jane Doe. The death row inmate in Tennessee, Krista Pike, is said to be unconscious and on a ventilator. That from her lawyers, this after a failed attempt to execute her by lethal injection Wednesday night. Pike's lawyers ask a judge in a filing to keep all evidence related to her failed execution. New numbers on job creations in the U.S. came in today below expectations. The Bureau of Labor Statistics says 29,000 non-farm payroll jobs were created in September. Most analysts were expecting the number to come in around 84,000. Scott Carr, NBC News Radio.
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1: On the sports schedule, the Major League Baseball playoffs continue tomorrow for the White Sox as the Sox take on the Guardians in Game 1 of the American League Championship Series. Sox went 7-6 against the Guardians in the regular season. The game is scheduled to start at noon tomorrow in Cleveland. Blackhawks visit Buffalo tomorrow night. In college football, the Illini host Purdue. Notre Dame visits North Carolina, and Northwestern hosts Penn State. NASCAR is in Las Vegas for the South Point 400 on Sunday. The Bears host the Jets this Sunday. You can hear that game and follow the Bears all season long on this station. That's a check of your news on this Friday evening. Have a great night, and thanks for listening. I'm Jake Lamore.
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92.7 WVLI, your home for the greatest hits of all time. Bill Dyke playing them up until 7 o'clock tonight. Mr. Mister from their Welcome to the Real World album, one of those great 80s classics on the way right now. It's the Piano Man, Sir Elton, singing about that Rocket Man.

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7: Our weekend looks good with high pressure from the northern plains covering the midwestern states. It could be a little bit foggy overnight, mid-40s on the low, and skies will be clear. Morning fog on Saturday, and that gives way to sunshine by midday through the afternoon hours. Really nice daytime highs tomorrow at about 70. It'll be clear Saturday night with mid-40s, and then we get mid-70s for the high on Sunday, and lots of sun, nice on Monday and Tuesday. I'm meteorologist Steve Hamilton.
0: Thanks a lot, Steve. Right now with sunny skies, 60 in the Kankakee River Valley.
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92.7 WVLI, Bill Dyke on a Friday, October 2nd. You got to love those Friday birthdays. Celebrate all weekend long, Alan Spangler in Mantino. Melissa Nowicki in Chabance and Adam Keene celebrates in Mantino. So happy birthday to you from all of us in the Valley. Rhonda Ayala in Mantino, congratulations. You're this week's Valley Birthday Club winner. Nice prizes waiting for you here. Come on by, pick them up from Bussy and Reek, Brookmont Bowling, and your Noble Stores Dairy Queen. 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Celebrities on the list, singer-songwriter Don McLean. Maybe he's enjoying American Pie on his birthday. Don McLean's 81. Mike Rutherford of Genesis and Mike and the Mechanics. He is 76. Gordon Sumner turned 75. Yet we now know that that's the real name for Sting, the birthday boy there. Kelly Ripa is 56. Efren Ramirez turns 53. You're going, Bill, who is that? Well, I'll tell you, it was Pedro Sanchez in the film Napoleon Dynamite. Efren Ramirez, 53 today. Groucho Marx, 50% of Abbott and Costello. Bud Abbott and Spanky McFarlane played the part of Spanky there on The Little Rascals. He would have celebrated today. If it's your special day, thanks for spending it in the Valley. Double Duran, Hungry Like the Wolf now at WVLI.

92.7 WVLI, your local voice for Chicago Bears football. It's the Bears and the Jets on Sunday, live from Soldier Field. 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Bears and the Jets on Sunday. Get all the action here in the Valley. Bob Seger's up. Linda Ronstadt's on the way right after the Bee Gees in the Valley.

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9: Our weekend looks good with high pressure from the northern plains covering the midwestern states. It could be a little bit foggy overnight, mid-40s on the low, and skies will be clear. Morning fog on Saturday, and that gives way to sunshine by midday through the afternoon hours. Really nice daytime highs tomorrow at about 70. It'll be clear Saturday night with mid-40s, and then we get mid-70s for the high on Sunday, and lots of sun, nice on Monday and Tuesday. I'm meteorologist Steve Hamilton.
10: Thanks a lot, Steve. Right now with sunny skies, 60 in the Kankakee River Valley. That's it for me, Bill Dyke. Enjoy your weekend. Greg O joins you just after 7. I'll meet you back in here Monday afternoon. 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
1: NBC News Radio, I'm Scott Carr. Reports say the Fly Dubai co-pilot accused of stabbing the captain of a passenger jet mid-flight had been banned from flying over fears he'd adopted radical ideological views. He'd been grounded by Oman Air in 2024 after the airline found out he'd been visiting radical Islamic websites and was given a desk job. The Cornell University frat house gang rape case has a new special prosecutor after New York Governor Kathy Hochul appointed State Attorney General Letitia James to replace the local DA in the case. A former student filed a civil suit accusing several frat members of raping her at a party in 2024. A federal judge has temporarily stopped construction of a border wall in the Big Bend region of Texas. This after a lawsuit was filed against the Department of Homeland Security. The judge said in a ruling today the environmental advocacy group was likely to succeed in their case and issued a preliminary injunction. Scott Carr, NBC News Radio.
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